new from Yard Act. That's Tall Tales from the new album, You're Gonna Need a Little Music. And up next is a song for my friend Mavis, who is 5 years old and getting a kitten.

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1: And hey, I just want to say that the app is super handy. And if you don't have it yet, you can listen to the broadcast. You can also follow along with the playlist that way. 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So if you want to listen to the podcast that I host called In Our Headphones, you can easily find it through the app and easily listen to things on the archive that you don't hear maybe, you know, during your waking hours. Some A$AP Rock in there. Kirby, The Impossible Kid. Again, that one from Mavis, who's getting a kitten. Yard Axe, Tall Tales, and Imperial Teen, Yoo-Hoo. Also, some Lime Garden in the set. Downtown Lover from Maybe Not Tonight. They're released from earlier this year. It was a great album. They're going to be going through San Francisco Friday, October 30th, and then Seattle on Monday, October... Or I'm sorry, November 2nd. That's the one that comes after October. Did you know that? And at the top, La Tigra's Hot Topic. Again, I'll hear on KEXP. We remain listener-supported, listener-powered in 2026. And I'm so proud of what we've grown and become together. KEXP is just changing and evolving in the most beautiful ways. And one of the most beautiful ways is the way that the community grows and evolves with us. So thank you for being a part of this. Thank you for making it what it is today. We appreciate you so very much. And if you'd like to give to KEXP, that would be a nice thing to do. And you could do that today. Make yourself feel good. 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Lots of folks tuned in. So good to see your names come up. It's so nice to know that my friends are out there listening. Lorraine Bow in San Francisco. Tom in Marin and Costas in Long Island. Jack and Mackenzie listening in New York today. Emma is tuned in from Canberra, Australia. And Lance in Gibson's, BC. Katie in Tacoma. Ryan in Madison. And Nate in Arlington, all listening in. Hope you're doing well. Hope you're leading into the weekend with some good plans, even if those plans just involve sitting on your booty and staring at a wall. At least you're going to get some rest. Not saying that's what I'm going to do, but, you know, it's a possibility.
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1: 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From One Dove. 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Thanks for being here.
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KEXP, you're listening to Drive Time. And hi, I'm Evie Stokes. I host this show here with you until 7 p.m. today, and honored to be behind the mics. So thank you for joining me. Some Romeo Void, Never Say Never, a good little Friday jam. Some Genesis Owusu and Lady Hawk from the new album Red Star Woo and the Worldwide Scourge, Falling Both Ways. That one, a great request for Emma. And new music from Catherine Moan. This new album is in heavy rotation at KEXP. It's called CM Ultra. Enemy was the name of the song you just heard. Some Moby in the set, that song Go from 1992, his breakthrough hit, and One Dove at the top of the set. White Love is the name of that song. And I sort of looked up more about that one. It's apparently a song about a powerful, pure, and protective emotional connection and exploring themes of comfort through dark times. I didn't know, and now I do. Great to have you. If there's something that you would like to hear today, we are taking requests and suggestions. DJ@kexp.org, 206-903-5397 is the number to text, or DJ Evie Stokes on Instagram. Got Russell producing the show today and Megan helping out behind the scenes on the real-time playlist. So you can always follow along at kexp.org on that playlist and see what's playing in real time. And that's why it's named that way. It works really well. Colin and Bothell tuned in today. Thanks, Colin. Greg in San Francisco. Christy, listening from San Francisco. Dave in Alberta. Luella in Sydney, Australia. And GSM, also listening in San Francisco. BJ in San Francisco. Good to hear from you. And Luella said, just checking in to say how much I appreciate you and your show. You always introduce so much cool music that I have never heard and love. I really appreciate that. Thank you, Luella. Thanks for tuning in and for saying hi. Okay, how about some new music from Tandy? This is a song called Coco Okayo. And it's KEXP.

the newest from Black Marble, Anything, from the forthcoming album Life in Small Spaces. And Colin wants to hear the Tom Charquette edit of LCD Sound System's Home. Great suggestion, Colin. Let's get you XP.

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2: 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How you doing? Happy Friday. Thanks for spending your afternoons and evenings with me. I appreciate you being here so much. Some LCD sound system in there, the Tom Charquette edit of Home, that one for Colin, a great suggestion. Black Marbles, Anything from the forthcoming album, Life in Small Spaces. They are a Brooklyn band and excited for that record. If that single is any indication of what's ahead, it's going to be really good. Roosevelt's Elliot and LeClaire featuring Jelly Haha Run from the album Cloud Drifter came out mid last year. And if you're a Jelly Haha fan like I am, first off, she's going to be at Capitol Hill Block Party this year, which is happening not this weekend, but next weekend. And also, she did an episode of the KEXP podcast in our headphones. She talked to me about some of her favorite recent music. So if you'd like to hear those, go wherever you get your podcasts and subscribe to In Our Headphones. And you'll hear tons of music recommendations from tons of artists and DJs and podcasters and all the above. I've got a really, really cool guest coming next week that I'll tell you about soon. Tandy at the top there with Regalado. Coco Okeo is the name of that new single out now on Sama Sama Records. And it's all here again on Drive Time on KEXP. I hope that my hope every time you listen to my show is that you hear at least one thing that's new that you love. That's what we're trying to do here is play you some of the best new music in the world. So I hope you hear something new today and that you love it and you save it and you share it with somebody else. Speaking of new music, here's new music from Generation. This is Heart of Blue.

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1: 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I'm like, surely hope that we can fix our differences soon. Bye. 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
2: It's Thrive Time here on KEXP, listener-powered radio. My name's Evie Stokes. It is indeed Friday. I can feel the Friday. It's like a airplane landing right now at the end of my week. Anybody else feeling that way? I guess I'm the one who's working. You're the one who's enjoying it, probably. But thank you for being here with me today. At the end of my week, heard some Virage Zero with Ticket Fantôme is the name of that new single. One of my very favorite songs right now. And I think it is so beautiful. And that's one of those songs. I have this running playlist that I keep all year long because I do a trip hop show every year. And sort of like right before the holidays when, you know, it's nice and dark and cold, we do a trip hop show. And I keep a playlist all year long of things that remind me of trip hop, like in its prime, people that are still making it today. And that one went on the list for sure. Shibomato, King of Silence, that one remixed by Dan the Automator, and Blockhead also on the set. The Music Scene, title track off his record from 2009, Peak Blockhead right there. New from Aleya, Maktoub is the name of that new song from the new album Zero. What a cool song that one is. And Mos Def at the top. I guess it was sort of at the top, featuring Slick Rick. That one, a great request for Lucy. It comes from The Ecstatic, another 2009 record. And you actually also heard Yeah Yeah Yeah's Zero from It's Blitz, and then Generation at the top, Heart of Blue from Love and Tears, a new album out now from Generation. You've been hearing some more from that album over the last couple of months. Those two songs featuring Young Lean, Storm 1 and 2, and this is another one from that record. Okay. Thank you so much for tuning in. Again, I know I say that a lot, but I want you to know that I mean it every time. And thanks to Eric and Sven listening today, Dave in Alberta, Elisa in West Seattle, Tenley in West Seattle, Brian in Quebec, and Hugh listening from Indianapolis, Debbie in Freelard or Freeland. Is it Freeland or Freelard? Either or. Maybe there's a Debbie in either place that's listening. Joe in Los Angeles and Adrian in Kenmore. Jen and Eric tuned in from Woodinville, sending a really nice message. Good to hear from all of you. And I got a message from Ashley. Ashley suggested some Ecstasy, and Randy also wrote me and said, would love to hear you spin Smokeless Zone by Ecstasy if you get a chance. Randy's listening in. Where is he listening from? He's listening from Alameda. So two requests. I got to do it. Here's Smokeless Zone. I'll get you XP.
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1: You're listening to Drive Time here on KEXP. I'm Evie Stokes. How you doing? It's nice to have you here today. Some music from Packaging in the set there, Always Calling. They're going to be playing the KEXP Barbecue this year, and that comes from their self-titled album from late last year. Mandrake Handshake also in the set. Hypersonic Super Astrid from Earth-Sized Worlds. It's from their, one of my favorite records last year is what I'm trying to say. Jack White's Derrico DeMonaco from the new album, Frozen Charlotte's, his seventh album out now on Third Man, and Ecstasy Smokeless Zone from Black Sea, that one for both Ashley and for Randy. And I got one last request here that came in for Underworld. So I wanted to get some Underworld on today. This is Dark and Long Dark Train. And I hope that you stick around because the one and only Lace Cadence is up next with The Continent from 7 to 10 p.m. And he will take you through to Street Sounds. Street Sounds is on from 10 to 1, and then Sean's on Mechanical Breakdown tonight from 1 to 3. Thanks to both Megan and Russell for helping out behind the scenes today. I appreciate you both very much, and I hope you all have a very nice weekend. I will see you this coming Tuesday. Take good care of yourselves. Do something nice for yourself this weekend, okay? It's KEXP.

0: 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I know my Seattleites out there feeling real good. It's a beautiful, beautiful Friday evening here in Seattle, Washington. Once again, shout out to all my Seattleites. 90.3 FM locked in. 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This is The Continent. I'm your host, Lace Cadence, with you guys every Friday, 7 to 10 p.m.
1: The Continent! Ah!
0: How's everybody feeling out there? It's nice to be back. Took a week off the week before last. So I was getting back into the groove last week. It was nice to hear from everybody, play some jams. We focused on some new music last week, so it's nice to do that. Give you guys a taste of some of the new sounds. Shout out to my brother Russell, Evie, great show. Enjoy your weekend, enjoy some time off. So today I'm just going to do variety and I'm going to do my favorites, which also means y'all's favorites, because every time we do variety, half the show is y'all's requests. So feel free to hit me up, 206-903-5397. And worldwide, DJ at KEXP.org. You know how to reach me at Lace Cadence. So, through the week, I actually had a few people message me and say they've been bumping the Saudi Olga, which I did a world premiere for last week by the brother that made this song that we're hearing, the theme song for the show. Very talented brother, by the way of Nigeria. Lives in Minnesota. OB Original, I like to call him the voice of the continent, outside of Brave Boy, who is this voice.
1: The Continent!
0: You know what I'm saying. Those are my two main voices. But I premiered his song last week, and you guys really did enjoy it as much as I did, because I had multiple people hit me up and say, you got to run it back and start the show again. So this is to Danielle. Let me see. I wrote them down here. Christine, Jared, a few other people. I'm not going to name. I had about five or six people ask me about this. So I also want Obi to hear this, because I'm just proud of him. Okay, so let's run it back. It's a splendid tune. Okay, premiered it last week, and you guys deserve it again, because not everyone was here, so we're gonna do it again for those that didn't get a chance to hear it. And then we're off to the races, y'all. Please do hit me up today. I'm loving the requests. I already see a couple coming in, so let's do this together. Variety Friday, y'all, here on the continent.
1: The continent!
0: Okay. I'm gonna let my brother Obi take it away. Man, it's so cool to have this track from him. It's the continent, y'all. KXP.
2: 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This is Obi Original, the voice of the continent, back again. And I'm here to share my latest single with you all, Sorry Oga, here on KEXP with my brother Lace Cadence on the continent.
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from a show favorite here, Kelvin Momo, also featuring Styx and Nia Pearl's Duna. Tune called Jazz Cruise, off the Jazz Cruise record, excuse me, tune called Pearls and Tears. Kicked it off with one from my brother. We did the world premiere last Friday for the OB original, Saudi Oga. And I'm glad we played it again because I'm trying to expose everyone to that tune. It's a great, great song. So shout out to my brother Obi, man. He's doing his thing. He's getting the attention it deserves. So love to see some people I've watched grind and earn it over the years get the recognition they deserve. So shout out to my brother Obi, man. Let's keep it going with the music here. I had a request from a group of young ladies that said they're getting ready to step out and start their weekend. And they asked me, in my opinion, what's a song that's great to get ready to step

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4: We got in the mix right there, going back to some of my favorites. DJ Spinall right there said, A's. Man, that song used to really turn the club into a great place back in my day. Oh no, that's a great tune right there. Before that, also another Afrobeat classic, Techno, who just put some new music out, pardon me, that I saw. So I gotta definitely feature some of his new music, because he is a real legend in the Afrobeat genre. That song came out 2019, I believe, maybe 2020. 6-7 years old, but great tune still, called Yawa right there. Also, AV with a great tune, Big Boys. Now, he used to be Baby Boy AV, but now he goes by AV. Kicked off that set with one for the ladies, stepping out, Omo Akin with the tune, Gabon. That gets us all caught up. Now, I've had a couple requests for this song, because they said if we're doing favorites, someone said play your favorite, play Dume B.
6: I said, oh my God.
4: You guys want to do a sing-along, I see, huh? Oh my God, this song is so dear to my heart. The first song I played in a club, the first Afrobeat song I ever played in a club was this tune. And Rema has gone on to do amazing things for himself, so let's run this one. My favorite, man, Dume B, the song that started it all for me. Oh, we gotta sing along to this one, guys.

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We gotta catch the Nana rhythm. Hold on. 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Kind of. I got too excited. All-time show favorite right here, you think?

one of his main dancers, French Nana, who's gone and made a name for herself, he said, can you get in a booth and just freestyle something? And that's what she did. I love the story. It's on video. Check it out. I'm just coming in to say we're going to switch tempo. We're going to switch lanes. We're going to switch genres because that got us up in a dancing mood. And if we're there, I'm going to appease a couple requests, okay? You know what this is. I don't got to tell you. Hey!

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Gotta send some love out to my Bay Area family checking in. We gotta do top of the hour roll call here at 8 p.m. So I encourage y'all to check in with me. I'm gonna get some requests put together, some shout outs put together. Also, big news, y'all, for real. It's been about 2.5, almost 3 years since I've had any help on the show, since I've had an assistant. And the pathway has been cleared. And I have found an assistant for the show. I hope she will be joining me here in the next couple weeks. But it'll be soon. It'll be before summer's over. So we'll do a nice welcoming show when she's ready to get going. But excited about that, because then I'll be able to do so much more specific shout outs, specific requests, just keep track of things easier. Because I'm DJing live and I'm looking at the texts, I'm looking at the emails, I'm updating the playlist, I'm doing everything myself. So very excited to have some help that deserves a love bomb. Cut the ties. Okay, just want to get that out of the way. We just heard a classic there by Awilo Longomba. Man, Congo, forever making the most danceable music. He's a real legend, though.

He started a drummer for Papa. Started as drummer for Papa Wemba's Viva La Musica before launching a massive solo career with hits like Coupe Bimbana. Shout out to the legend Awilo. Before that, all-time show favorite from Overnight Afrobeats all the way through the continent, A-Star, is also featuring French Nana. I encourage y'all to look into the way they made that song. It's super creative.

2015, so that's 7 years ago now. That's crazy. He put that out when he was 19. That's wild. But shout out to Rema, man. What a crazy successful career he has had since then. Always sending love out to Rema. Ended out the last set with one from DJ Spinall. Set A is the name of that tune. You can always head to kexp.org. Check out that live playlist. Lots of goodies in there. Lots of info. 2 weeks worth of archive music always on deck. Make sure you hop into mobile apps as well. Always got to remind you guys, every show, I love the app. Apple and Android available, so check that out if you have not yet. Always getting good updates. You can stream anywhere. Check out any show, any DJ. Good stuff. Okay, let me take this off loop because this beat is super dope. It makes me think of all my dance family. Ocha. Ocha.

popping off to this beat. 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Can you imagine? 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Then we'll go into some other stuff. Let's get into some funk, or let's get into some whole different genre. We did almost an hour of new music, so let's do 10 minutes of this style, and then at 8 p.m. we'll switch it over. All right? 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

Love bombs dropping. Boom, boom, boom, boom. 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Let's get into some funk and some OG coming up next, y'all. On the continent, KXP.

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1: What is this? Boy, I ain't heard that Quams in a minute. We used to play that song all the time back in the overnight Afrobeat days. Shout out to Quams by way of Ghana, raised in Southeast London. Born in Southeast London, raised in Ghana, pardon me. Man, that was a go-to back in the day. Shout out to Quams. What is this? Before that, another all-time classic. One of Burna Boy's biggest tunes, Gobana. Off the African Giant release from 2019, earned a Grammy nomination for Best World Music Album. I'm glad they've gone on to replace that with Afrobeat category. I think every kind of music ever existed could be in world music. I digress. Before that, Juan de Cole, Turke Nala. That's an old school jam right there. Some up-tempo Afro beats. That's in the 125, 130 BPM. Juan de Cole, real legend. Still putting out music to this day.

0: That gets us all caught up on the music. All right, let me click over here. Make sure I send some shout outs here on this talk break. It's really beautiful out there too. I see a lot of y'all mentioning how splendid the weather is on this Friday. So hopefully the soundtrack is getting y'all prepped up and ready to go for a beautiful weekend here. Might catch me while I'm doing the shout outs. Feel free to check in 206 on the real time. 206-903-5397. All right, I'm just gonna pick some random people here. Marco, that's my brother. Let's see, I'm gonna read your message. We'll see what's up, brother. Let's see, 206, Sean, Sonia, Jeff, Victoria, Extra Sour checking in, of course, Nicole, John, that's my brother up on Cap Hill, Cubby, in Portland checking in, Peter and Sarah, always good to hear from y'all, Joffrey, Jacob, Matthew, Alex checking in, Skip out there in White Center, got some Bremerton love coming in, Christopher, what's up, Christopher? Also, Chris in Lake City, Rob in New Jersey checking in, what up, Rob? Thank you for the comps on last week's show. I appreciate you, brother. Manuel, always chocked in. It's my brother Manuel, always sending some love bombs over. Cat, checked in. Locked in and loaded. I see ya. Harper in San Francisco, send some love. Greg and Yolo, Cammy, Jamie, David. Man, there's a lot of y'all checking in. So just want to send some love out. Feel free to keep sending that love in. 206-903-5397 once again. Angie, I see you on the real-time check-in, San Francisco. What up? I see you, Angie. More real-time people checking in. Brendan, Amanda checking in. All the way from, oh, that's dope, Texas checking in. More real-time love coming in from, again, back-to-back New Jersey. What up to Caroline? Always good to hear from y'all. Let's get back into the music. I want to switch up the genres. Because we've been on some newer music. I think I know where I want to go. I want to get into, I had a request actually for some the Jadu Sisters, which I've played a lot over the years. So let's go and play their go-to song, Orebe and the Jegbo. Song that really put them on the map. Then we'll keep going from here, y'all. See where the music takes us. Station where the music matters. You got it locked into the continent, y'all.
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5: 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Always 2 weeks worth of music in the archive for you guys. Make sure you check that out. Also on the mobile apps, iOS, Android. We just heard one from Jejoa and Lieutenant Nicholson. It's a French singing duo. They be mixing a lot of different styles, jazz, afrobeat, soul, funk, some reggae, electro. I played that song 2 months ago. I just got another request for it, so shout out to Jeremy in Bellevue. Hit me up on the DMs with the request. Also, man, I'm glad I revisited this one. Ekibe Shakedown. It's a Brooklyn-based seven-piece instrumental band formed in 2008. Boy, that song is splendid. Road Song is the name of that one, released in 2013. Glad I revisited that one. That is a funky tune right there. Kicked off this set with one from legendary Nigerian funk soul singer Obi Onyeoya. 1981 release, Enjoy Your Life, off her first album, I Wanna Feel Your Love. Great tune right there. Ended out the last set with some Dele Sosimi, No Fit Touch Am. Nigerian British funk musician. I got a dope request here from Tristan. Where's Tristan at? Tristan's in Bellingham up north. I see. Shout out to sending some love out to Bellingham up north. Tristan wanted to hear some Simonde, which I can always support. I'm gonna go ahead and run with this Brothers on the Slide. One of my favorite tunes from them. So hopefully this does a trick for my family up there in Bellingham. Appreciate y'all checking in. I go by the name Les Cadence. This is The Continent, y'all. Every Friday, 7 to 10 p.m., y'all.
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Well, that brought me some joy. Two of my absolute favorite bands. I had the real, real, real honor of hosting Jemba Groove for their first visits to KEXP. And if y'all know me, I've been playing the caveman's music for a long time. So to see them come together and do that tune really brought me some joy. Let's go back to Bat Caveman here. Ajuago right here. Beautiful music from the continents. It's KEXP, yo.

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4: Yes, wishing y'all a lovely and peaceful weekend here in Seattle, Washington, sending the vibes out all across the world. You got a lot in the KEXP. I'm your host every Friday, 7 to 10, for the continents, bringing you all the sounds from across the diaspora. Just heard one from Caveman, one of my favorites from them, Adugo. They've had a great run these past couple years, and I love to see them linking up with one of my favorite bands, Jemba Groove. I forgot to put the link up in the playlist to the live session I did. I'll try to get that back in there for you guys, but check that out. It was a splendid session. Those guys are very talented. Shout out to my brothers, Jemba Groove. It's a tune called Obi, brand new, just released last month. Also featuring The Lovely Caveman by way of Nigeria. Kicked that one off with a request up from Bellingham, Simonde. We went with Brothers on the Slide, a great tune from 1974. And they're still at it, which is quite the feat. So shout out to those brothers. And they were sampled by the Fugees. One of my favorite songs on the Score record was a Simonde sample. Dang, maybe I should try to find it just right now and play it for you guys, like, real time. Let me see if I can, if it just comes up, because I know I got it. Is it Dove? I think it is. You guys, let's just do this real time. This is the sample. You guys will recognize it. It's time to settle the score. This was my jam. Y'all remember this? Left, right, left, right, left, right. Oh, that was my jam. But the originators of this tune, man, the legendary Simonde, so I had to shout them out. And we might have just let this play now. Might as well. I had a tune called Lego CC ready to play for you guys, but I think we gotta have a run with this one right now. It's a 10-minute song, so we won't go on the whole journey, but we'll let the beat come in. And I'm gonna run this Lego CC for you guys up next. Station where the music gotta matter, y'all. It's KEXP. We're streaming worldwide, KEXP.org. 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I go by the name of Lace Cadence, your host for the continent every Friday, 7 and 10 p.m. Let's let this run, y'all.

0: Now, thanks to microcircuitry and electronic components, you can have that same sound at your fingertips at the touch of a button.
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1: Yes, yes. We got Sir Victor Uefo and his Melody Maestros. Guitar Boy, what'd he say?
2: Guitar Boy.
1: Guitar Boy. That's my jam. Man, I just checked back in on the messages. A lot of love coming in. Let me shout out some of the homies out here. Hey, Chris, I saw your message, man. He said we could have gone the whole 10 minutes with that Simonde. I agree. But I'm trying to share as much music as I can with y'all. But he said last week he was enjoying the set. Listen to the whole show in the archive, man. So I got to send some love out to my archive family. Chris in Spokane, thank you for checking in, brother. I appreciate you. Some South End love, some Rainier Beach love coming in. Sonia always sending love. Thank you for checking in. Sonia Sacktown coming in. My guy Reggie. All y'all saying hit him with the whole thing. I'm just glad y'all appreciate that Dove by Simonde. That's a classic tune right there. But I played 5 minutes of it, so hopefully that was enough. My guy Reggie, thanks for checking in, man. I see you, brother. Who else we got checking in? We got some Seattle love coming in. Again from Eden. Guess what she said? Or he. Sorry if I got that wrong. Something in between could be. Eden said, let the whole thing run.
3: You guys are killing me.
1: I'm trying to hit a bomb, but I turned the whole system down, so it's not coming through. But Eden, I had a love bomb for you. Of course, Victoria, guess what she said? Oh, just let it go the whole 10 minutes. My goodness, guys. Hold on. I got to turn this up to get an air bomb. Hold on. I'm not sure what an air bomb is, but love bomb will work. We got some 425 love coming in. I heard I made somebody's week, so let me see what this is about. Oh, that was from 6, so wasn't for me. But somebody got their week, man. I'd love to hear that. Caroline in Wallingford sent some love in. She's cleaning up the house, enjoying the vibes tonight. So glad you enjoyed Blast Fest, Caroline. That was dope that you were able to attend after winning. And it was cool to see you real quick. I was mobbing off with my lady. We was in the middle of trying to handle something, so I had to come back and say, hey, guys, sorry. Good to see you. But Caroline, I'm glad you made it. Love to you and the whole squad. Callie in Pennsylvania checking in. Sending love right back to you, Callie. Thank you. It's always love. Back and forth. So only way to do it. Kevin and Tumwater send some love in. Amy. Since he's a sucker for a wicked dance beat. Do my best, Amy. Alex in Pacifica sent some love in. Peter and Sarah always. What's up, Mitch? Checking in from Salem, North Carolina. I was just wearing my Courage jersey. I have a dope North Carolina Courage jersey. I get a lot of compliments on it. Mitch, if you're hearing this, hope you heard that. Angie in San Francisco saying, I always kick her weekend off correctly. Thank you for joining me, Angie. I appreciate you. Big love going out to San Francisco, always. Let's see. My brother Sean in Lake Forest Park, he's playing all types of gig. He's too busy to check in with me, man. Man, aren't you playing a gig or something, Sean? Man, get up out of here, man. Ah, Jeff, you hear that? Love bombs dropping from every direction, my brother. Shout out to Las Vegas. Actually, I believe it's Henderson. But he's in Nevada, so I want to send some love out to my brother Jeff. Thank you for locking in with me, brother. Extra Sour, Nicole, John and Cap Hill, Cubby checking in from Portland, Leif in Greenwood. West Seattle love coming in again from Christine. I shout out my boy Joffrey, Jacob in Tacoma, Matthew in Tennessee. Love to see it. Alex in Redmond, Skip in White Center, Christopher out there in Bremerton, Chris in Lake City. Blaze that fire. I got you, brother.
4: Yo, Liz, blaze that fire.
1: Just for you, my brother Chris. Rob in New Jersey again. I just love shouting out the community. It's the best part of the show. And would you look at this? I had a couple requests here for some Fela. Everyone said, if you're going old school, if you're doing some throwbacks, can we get some Fela? That's like asking a dog to bark. One of my favorites here, Roy Ayers and Fela Kuti. 2000 Black's got to be free. We still working on it, y'all. One step at a time. Shout out to Mom Duke checking in on the real time. I see you, mama.
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5: 2000 black.
1: And my brother Nes B out there in San Francisco. What up, my brother? We doing this for love. We doing this for freedom, y'all. Let's go.

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Got to Be Free, released in 1980. Ended out the last set with one from Sir Victor Uefo and his Melody Maestro's Guitar Boy. Born 1 year after Mr. Roy Ayers in 1941, Sir Victor, man, he has some jams.

course, Mechanical Breakdown, 1 to 3 a.m. Sean will be filling in this evening for Charlize. Greta locked in as normal from 3 to 6 a.m. for the overnight shift. And tomorrow, Morgan's got a ticket gear for one of my favorite artists, Jelen Ngonda, on November 28th at the Crocodile. He's got 3 pairs of tickets to give away. I'm definitely

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Bay Area checking in heavy tonight too. I see y'all checking in. 92.7 FM locked in. Okay, let me get my next song ready, then do a quick shout out because a lot of y'all checked in on that last break. I've had a few requests for some Manu Dibango. Excuse me, I always do that. Manu Dibango. So I think I'm going to go ahead and run this groovy flute. I want to send some love out to Eden. Hit me with a good challenge. She said, I challenge you to do a true Fela Long song, like a 20-minute one. Oh, you guys are killing me. It's scary to think about letting a song play that long on the radio, but it has to be done sometimes. So, Eden, challenge accepted. Next week, I'm going to play a full Fela song. I'll let it go 13 minutes. You asked for it. Seems like y'all are okay with that. I love it, man. Kara in the East Bay is checking in. I always look out for moms. I mean, what can I say? Mom Dukes is, she's a real one. My mom made this painting for me. I'm going to go on a spiel here. I don't want to start doing this. Hold on. But my mom surprised me with like a very big canvas, oil on canvas of like a beach scene in Senegal with boats in the ocean. And I posted a little video talking about it. It's one of the most engaged things I've ever posted. I'm like, Mom, you got to start posting your art. It blew up. I'm calling you out on the radio, Mom. I don't care. Make more paintings. People have spoken. If you were listening and you saw that by any chance, let me know, because, man, my mom did her thing. Nesby, glad you heard the shout-out. Sending you love, man. We got some Oklahoma love checking. Victoria got to see him, one of the top 10 shows she's ever seen. Victoria out there.

0: the home of 51084 something. If you see if you hear this, holla at me. 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The 458 checking in. Someone in their dog is chilling. Thanks for checking in. I appreciate you. Simone, that's what's up. Simone, Alex in Pacifica, Sarah. Not my mom, but Sarah by way of Portland, Oregon. What up, Sarah? Marco, you know it's always love. I appreciate you locking in with me every week regardless, man. So get some rest if you need it, my brother. Forrest in Coeur d'Alene, Idaho. Always checking in. Forrest, I hope you're doing well, my brother. Chris in Spokane. Sonia Rainier Beach. It's always love, y'all. What else can I say? That would be a solid band name. Rose, you're right. Mom, what about Plural Mom? Mom's Art. I think Plural might hit a little harder. Mom's Art. That's a great name for a band.
1: Oh, trademark it, Rose.
0: All right, enough of me. Let's get into this groovy flute, y'all, from a legend, South Africa's own, Manu Dibango. You know you're onto something if you name a song Groovy Flute. That's special. Y'all check in before I get up out of here. 206-903-5397. It's the Continent, y'all. KXP.

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1: 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Always live in the booth, always live in the mix. You know the vibes, y'all. We just heard one from Quantic Soul Orchestra. What a funky tune this is. They're getting funky.

0: and Soul project created by British multi-instrumentalist and producer Mr. Will Holland. Boy, Quantic, he got some funky stuff. He included his sister Lucy on saxophone and powerhouse vocalist Alice Russell. The group is signed to the True Thoughts label and blends 1960s and 70s raw funk, Afrobeat, some jazz grooves, and definitely some Afro-Latin elements. Check them out, man, the Quantic Soul Orchestra. Music discovery here on KEXP is the most important thing. 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Excited to have my new DJ assistant, Arlette, come to join me here in the next couple weeks. That playlist is going to get upgraded, trust me. I do my best. Before that, legendary highlife artist Pat Thomas. Ebo Taylor is front man. Arude Mbappeo coming home off the original Ghanaian highlife and Afrobeat classics. Kicked it off with a request for some Manu Dibango. Had to go with that groovy flute. So, again, y'all are checking in heavy tonight. I really appreciate y'all because there's been a lot of dope messages tonight, a lot of good requests. You guys know how much I appreciate checking in with the community here on the continent. We've built quite an amazing community here over the years. So I just want to send my thanks out to y'all for taking the time to rock with me.
1: The continent!
0: On that note, I want to please some of the people that are locked in asking for this, because this happened a few times tonight. I did the World Cup show I think it was 3 weeks ago now. But we did music from every country, every African country that managed to qualify for the Cup. And when I did the Egyptian set, there was some funky stuff on there. And you guys are requesting some of that stuff, so we're going to go ahead and do that. Okay? I'm glad y'all be making me remember some of this stuff. Let's go with this one first. This is Magdi Al-Husseini. My goodness. Music Day Carnival. Some Egyptian Arab jazz for you guys. Some Egyptian funk right here. All from the late 60s and 70s. I think we might stay here until we get up out of here, y'all. Come on, y'all, check in with me before it's time to go. You know the vibes, 206-903-5397. We're gonna check in next talk break, y'all. I think you can just tell we're about to get real funky in here. You know what I'm saying?
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0: I hate jazz.
1: You hate jazz? Yeah. You fear jazz?
2: Huh? K-E-X-P.
1: Ah,
0: shut your mouth.
1: Yeah, you fear jazz, don't you?
0: No, I don't.
1: You fear the lack of rules.
0: No.
1: The lack of boundaries.
0: Ooh.

0: KEXP.
1: We really are changing the world. We're a real social revolution. You belong with us, not with them.
2: I told y'all we about to get funky here to end the show out today. Or should I say tonight?

al-Husseini, Musique de Carnaval. Acclaimed Egyptian keyboardist and composer. He is stunting musically so hard on that tune. He covers the entire keyboard just frequently in a real smooth but aggressive fashion. Yes, yes. Ended out the last set with one from the Quantic Soul Orchestra. A lot of y'all checked in on that one. I got a feeling some of y'all checking in on this last set too. I am a sucker for funk music. I really have come to realize that over the years of doing this show. I'm a sucker for some funk music. Let's keep it here, y'all. We in a couple folders that I made back for the World Cup game. So let's stay here for the last 15 and just keep it funky. Maybe we'll visit some quick desert rock or something. Take it to Morocco real quick, possibly. While I got the time here on this second to last talk break, just want to take a second to shout out my late ones. Laura checked in. I see you. She was loving that Manu Dibango. Matt in Richland, Washington. I'm seeing the word inspired, so let me see what's talking about here. Now that I know this inspired message. Yep, see, Matt? You are correct, my friend. Definitely some inspiration there from Medeski, 100%. So I'm glad you're listening, brother. Thanks for tuning in. Sending love out there to Richland, Washington. Let me see. We got Spencer checked in Oakland. A lot of Bay Area love coming in tonight. Enjoying that Nile. I see you. Tina on Lopez. Hope you're doing well. Sounds like a good scenario you got going there up on Lopez. So sending you some love, Tina. More Bay Area love coming in. Rebecca, thank you for checking in. Said you watched the soundtrack for Cote d'Ivoire. Hold on. I just watched the soundtrack tour. Oh, coup d'etat. I would love to the Congolese musicians. I hear you, Rebecca. Keep learning yourself. That's tight. Yo, Chris in Spokane. I seen your follow-up, so thank you for that. Derek in Redmond. Jason in North Seattle checking in. We got the 913 checking in. PDX, what up? Aaron in Seattle looked like he got a good situation going on, too. I missed that, so. Calling on the real-time check-in. I see you, brother. Seattle love. All right, what we got next? We're going to keep it here. Let's run this Dalton. I remember this one being nice, too. It's a tune called Alec, if I'm pronouncing that correctly. And now tonight's show with some funky vibes. Make sure y'all keep it locked in for Street Sounds up next with my sis, DJ Yaddy, from 10 to 1 a.m. Again, Sean will be filling in for Mechanical Breakdown tonight. Charlize taking the night off, 1 to 3 a.m., and we'll end out today's programming with Greta in her normal slot. Shout out to Greta. I ain't seen her in a while. My show used to be in the 1 to 3 slot, so I'd see Greta all the time. Sending Greta some love. Listening to this Alec right here by Dalton. Last music break of the show, y'all, so let's get funky. Again, I appreciate y'all checking in so heavy tonight. Couldn't do it without y'all. Station where the music gotta matter. Always listener-powered, always community-based. It's KXP, y'all.

0: goodness, look at you. 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How do you feel?
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1: 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We got Durdur Band, legendary Somalia band, playing in the back here, Yabal. If you ain't hip to Durdur Band, get hip. They got a lot of classic music. Before this, Fadul Al-Jedba from the Habibi Funk compilation, some Moroccan funk for you guys there. Also one from the Scorpios. That's a 10-piece London-based collective blending traditional Arabic, Egyptian, and Afrobeat sounds. Shout out to Sedan. We also heard one from Dalton, a tune called Alek, by way of Tunisia. Ended out the last set with one from the Scorpions, Now Waves, also featuring Salif Abu Baker on saxophone. Beautiful tune right there as well. So I'm usually off by now. You already know the drill. Should be Street Sounds 10 to 1. Yadi just came and checked in. She's got to reboot the computer up, deal with some technical difficulties. So I'm going to hold it down until Yadi's ready. We got plenty of jams to get through. If you want to check in, send some love to me or Yadi, feel free to do that. 206-903-5397. Worldwide, DJKEXP.org. I appreciate everyone locking in with me tonight for another edition of The Continent. I love the variety jam show, so always a pleasure to be here with you guys. I'll say my goodbyes. I'm hoping in the next, by 10:15, Yadi will be good to go. So keep it locked in for Street Sounds, y'all. It's Lace Caden signing out on The Continent.
2: The Continent!
1: Well, kind of. I'm going to keep playing music. I'm by the name of Lace Caden, y'all. Seattle, Bay Area, worldwide. Love y'all. Next week, I'm starting the show with a 20-minute Fela song. Y'all asked for it. It's KEXP, y'all.

0: No before you go do go do. 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Yeah.
1: Baby, baby, Joe. 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
2: Alright, I think we ready, y'all. Had to hold it down a little bit extra for Yaddy, but I think we locked in, ready to go for street sounds. I hear signs of life. Yaddy! I don't wanna be a player no more. Ha ha! Yeah. It's street sounds, y'all. See y'all next week.

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special shout out to all of the KEXP listeners. Man, I swear I can have a long week and just be so excited to come into the booth. So special shout out to you all. Special shout out to bro, always holding it down. When there's a tech issue, I can always rely on you, bro. Special shout out to you. Be great. Lace. Going crazy, as always. The continent, 7 p.m. to 10 p.m. Go follow bro on social. Show that guy some love for holding it down, you know? Special shout out to the Wyatt family if you're listening. My name is DJ Yaddy. Lit and live right here in Seattle, Washington. 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Stay tuned. Don't go nowhere. I'm by myself tonight, so we're gonna have some fun. We're gonna party. We're gonna listen to some music. Good vibes only. You already know.

mixed in with some Mark, Return of the Mac remix. And to get us started, Big Pun, Joe, still not a player. 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

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Special shout out to the Bay. We gonna jam out. I'm gonna run and get some water, cause it's gonna be a long ride tonight. We gonna have some fun. We gonna dance. We gonna sing. Passing on good vibrations to everyone around the world. Go to KEXP.org and tell a friend to tell a friend that DJ Yatty is on air till 1 a.m. I'm talking about free set. Free DJ set. Good energy right here. Let's go.

see you. Special shout out to you, Taylor. I have to go ahead before the track ends. You just made my night with this track. Come on, this video was my jam. I would get so hyped when my TV came on MTV. 6-4 Impala. Special shout out to you, Taylor. Good energy, I love it. Christine in San Francisco. Special shout out to you. Michael, special shout out to you. Thank you so much, guys, for tuning in. You know, I haven't been in the booth in a minute. So you know I'm hyper. You know how DJ Yaddy gets. The love is coming in already. I'll take that. 206-903-5397. Hit me up. 206-903-5397. And that email is dj@kexp.org. It's good vibes all night. I'm just here to bring the positive vibrations, the good energy, because I know how you guys are coming every single time I show up in the booth. And that is much needed right now. Long week, long week, emotional week. Stay tuned. Good vibes, good energy, a lot of love coming out of this booth tonight at KEXP. This is the special hip hop show. Every Friday, 10 p.m. to 1 a.m. Yeah, we're gonna crack into it, y'all. I had to go ahead and get some water. I was a little thirsty. Forgot how hype you guys get me in here. I love it. Don't go nowhere. Tell a friend to tell a friend that DJ Yaddy is lit and live right now. Hello. Let's go.

Ja Rule, Bobby Brown, Thug Love, that track right there, always gonna be a hitter. My name is DJ Yatty, lit and live right here in Seattle, Washington, 90.3 FM, 92.7 FM, broadcasting in the Bay Area. Eve, Alicia Keys, Gangsta Lovin', before that one, Dr. Dre, Snoop Dogg, Still Dre, and Ski-Lo, I Wish, to start off that set. Don't go nowhere, good vibes. Tell a friend to tell a friend that DJ Yatty is live on air till 1 a.m. I'm all over the place when it comes to hip hop tonight. Somebody's gonna hear a track that they haven't heard before, a track that they haven't heard in a while. Some local love, all of that good stuff on a special hip hop show, Street Sounds. Special shout out to my twin, Caitlin, listening right now, tapped in. My dog always got my back. Special shout out to Caitlin. Ever Free Rainbow, special shout out to you. Tuned in right now, much love. (206) 903-5397 DJ at KEXP.org. We having fun till one. Let's go.

DJ Yachty. That loop is kind of hard, I'm not gonna lie. It's DJ Yachty, one more time. You know, always gonna bring the good vibes. On a Friday, going into the weekend, nothing better. Right here on KEXP, 90.3 FM Seattle, 92.7 FM broadcasting in the Bay Area. Special shout out to my Bay family. That last track, Da Brat, Tyrese, What You Like? Jeremiah, YG, Don't Tell Him, Mobb Deep, Lil' Kim, Quiet Storm. And to start off that track, Nor, Nothing. So we just gonna party and have some fun tonight. I know I'm not the only one that had a long week. So we just spreading the love tonight through music on this special hip hop show. A lot of love coming in. Special shout out to our listeners. Hit me up 206-903-5397. DJ at KEXP.org. We got some engagement. Kind words. Special shout out to Victoria. Special shout out to Cara. I see you with the request. I got you. I'm gonna fit it into the mix. We going crazy on the When is the last time you heard this one? Right here with DJ Yachty. Street Sounds. We having fun tonight. When is the last time you heard this one? And the engagement answers it all. I haven't heard this one since I was in high school. I haven't heard this one since I was in middle school. This is taking me back to my college days. Okay. We hitting the mark. My era right here. Taylor said, my era right here. I haven't even clicked to see the emojis. You're tuned in, Taylor. I love it. I'm on till 1 a.m. Special shout out to Caitlin. Caitlin, are you there? I had to guide Caitlin. You know, come on. That's not me, baby.

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And I just want to give a special shout out to all of our listeners. 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If you did not know, KEXP is listener powered right here where the music matters. So special shout out to you all. Thank you so much for donating throughout the year, tuning in, writing us while our shows go on, supporting the archives that last for 2 weeks on KEXP.org, downloading that KEXP app. I'm trying to tell you, you guys real ones, yeah? Special shout out to my Y family for tuning in tonight. Real love. Special shout out to everyone that had a decent week and or a heavy week. I just wanted to come in here solely just to spread the good energy that I have left from the week, because I know that that's coming right back every single time I come into this booth. So special shout out to my listeners, especially during this air break here. Jennifer Lopez, Styles, and Jadakiss, Jenny from the Block, Busta Rhymes, Khalees, What Is It, Jewel Santana, There It Go, Drake, Lil Wayne, The Motto. And to start off that fun set there, Ludacris, Nate Dogg, Area Codes. I don't know if you got them, but I might. I'm just kidding. Woo! It's DJ Yaddy, lit and live, right here in Seattle, Washington. Tell a friend to tell a friend that we lit till 1. Every Friday, 10 p.m. to 1 a.m. Street Sounds special hip-hop show right here. Let's go!

0: 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We don't bother nobody. We're just some men that's on the mic. And when we rock up on the mic, we rock the mic.
1: Right?
0: For all of y'all, keeping y'all in health. Just to see you smile and enjoy yourself. Cause it's cool when you cause a cozy condition that we create. So that's our mission. So listen to what we say. Because this type of ish happens every day. I woke up around 10 o'clock in the morning. Gave myself a... I'm only yawning. Went to the bathroom to wash up. Had some soap on my face and my hair. Upon a cup, I said, mirror, mirror on the wall. Who is the top choice of them all? There was a rumble dumble. 5 minutes it lasted. The mirror said,
1: you are, you conceited bastard.
0: Yo, that's true. That's why we never have no beef. So then I washed off the soap and brushed the gold teeth. You saw I love Olay cause my skin gets pale. Then I got the files for my fingernails. Due to the night and on my behalf, I put the bubbles in the tub so I could have a bubble bath. Clean, dry was my body in here. I threw on my brand new Gucci underwear.

0: doubt the house stopped short. 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Then I
1: dilly,
0: ran through a
1: alley,
0: bumped into my old girl,
1: Sally,
0: from the
1: valley.
0: This is a girl plays hard to get. So I said, what's wrong? Cause she looked upset. She said,
1: say what?
0: Uh-huh. She said, what? And now my life is filled with rainy days.

0: what was I to do? She's crying over me and she was feeling blue. I said, don't cry.
1: Dry your
0: eye. Here comes your mother with those two little guys. Her mean mother stepped up, said to me,
2: ha!
0: Look Sally in the face and decked her in the,
2: ha!
0: Punched her in the belly and stepped on her
1: feet.
0: Slammed the child on the hard concrete. Look, it was strong. Kids was gone, some was wrong. I said, what is going on? I tried to break it up. I said, stop it, leave her. She said, if I can have you,
1: she can't either.
0: She grabbed me closely by my socks, so I broke the hell out like I had the chicken pox. But she gave chase, she caught up quick. She put a finger in the face of MC Ring. She said, so we can go cruising in my OJ. And what? I give you all my love today. What, Ricky, Ricky, Ricky, what? Somehow your words just hypnotize me, and I just love your jazzy ways. Yo, MC Rick, my love is here to stay. Yo, on and on and on, she kept on. She'd been around before my mother's born. I said, cheer up. Gave her a kiss. I said, you can't have me. I'm too young for you, miss. She said, no, you're not. Then she starts crying. I says, I'm 34. She said,
1: stop lying.
0: I said, I am. Go ask

0: I used to think about immature things. You know, like...
1: We got a special request from a special listener.
0: Are you gonna call
1: special
0: me?
1: Shout out to you, twin.
0: Is this really
1: see
0: a real phone number?
1: Caitlin, my boy. She said, I wanna throw some D's, you heard? I got you.
2: New money.
1: Real love.

Trick Daddy and Trina, that track right there, nah. You know we had to have the extra radio version for that one right there. We throwing some Cardi B outside. Rich Boy, Paulo the Don. Throw some D's. That was a special request right there. And to start off that set, Slick Rick, Dougie Fresh, Lottie Dottie. And of course the live version, so we can hear that real beatbox. My name is DJ Yatty, lit and live, right here in Seattle, Washington, 90.3 FM. 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And while you're there, go to DJs. Everyone's show stays on the archive for 2 weeks. 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Live curated. In real life, I'm right here.

Okay, well done tonight. Your second teen late night. Fed the kids. Basketball for 2 hours. Special shout out to you, Key. Keep doing your dang thing. We got Lil Day Day listening too. What up? Back into the mix. We got one more hour. So tell a friend to tell a friend that DJ Yachty is lit and live right now till 1 a.m. Street Sounds, special hip-hop show.

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1: Change-ish. 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

regulators. 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

0: KEXP. Lit and live right here with DJ Yatty. It's been a run tonight, and the engagement has been real. This track right here, Warren G, Nate Dogg, Regulate. Before that one, Fetty Wap, Again. Rich Homie Quan, Young Thug, Lifestyle. And to go ahead and start off that set, Tupac, Danny Boy, I Ain't Mad At Ya. We got about 40 more minutes left. Special shout out to you. This is the Special Hip Hop Show, 90.3 FM KEXP. 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We're gonna hop back into the mix. Let the music and the vibes speak for itself. Tell a friend to tell a friend. We got 40 minutes. We got some special requests. Man, you guys are hilarious. Let's hop back into it so I can get these special requests going. Stay tuned. Let's go.
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I tried to sound like him a little bit. 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This is KEXP, also broadcasting in the Bay Area, 92.7 FM. Good vibes, good energy all night. Special shout out to you. Special shout out to everyone engaged tonight. Method Man before this one, The Walkwiler, DMX, The Lox, Lil' Kim, Money, Power, Respect, Method Man, Mary J. Blige, I'll Be There For You, that remix, Notorious B.I.G., Hypnotize, special request on that one right there to start off that set. We got about 20 more minutes left. We're gonna stay in the mix. This is the special hip hop show. We like to call this Street Sounds every Friday, 10 p.m. to 1 a.m. You can always expect to have a blast. And tonight's theme was, when's the last time you heard this one? So I think I'm gonna run it back my next show. So tune in 2 weeks. We're gonna run this back. When is the last time you heard this one? I kind of tried to jump around within the hip hop genre. Sing a little bit, dance a little bit, reminisce a little bit, you know? Minutes, and then we got Mechanical Breakdown with Sean, 1 a.m. to 3 a.m. Don't go nowhere.

0: KEXP. Look, we was gonna keep going another hour. The vibe is here. I just wanted to come back and say my goodbyes for the night. Never goodbye. See you later. It's DJ Yachty, representing KEXP on 90.3 FM Seattle, 92.7 FM broadcasting in the Bay Area. First time back in a booth in a minute, and I will tell you, you guys have not missed a beat. Special shout out to you. The love was real tonight. Always feels great coming into the booth after a long week. Thank you so much for making my night. And honestly, making it a positive weekend for me. So much love. Special shout out to you all. And thanks so much for the engagement tonight. I'm gonna stay for a little while to reply. Special shout out to Key, Ashok, Victoria, Simon, Clint, Projecta, Chris, I see you. It's mad love. We got some numbers in here that don't have names. So special shout out to you. 791. That's 360-791. I ain't gonna tell your number. Don't hold your breath. Hit me up. 206-903-5397. 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I'm out.
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It's Mechanical Breakdown, a little bit past one. My name's Sean, filling in here for Charlize. You may have recognized that voice on that track. The debut from New York City's Bruno Coviello with Mechanical Breakdown's very own Charlize Metcalf. I've been waiting so long to play that, especially here on Mechanical Breakdown. Check out the real-time playlist for that Bandcamp link. Huge congratulations to Charlize for that awesome, awesome release and for Mechanical Breakdown. It's always a pleasure to fill in. Before that, Dominatrix 1984 Electro Jam, recently reissued by the good people at New York City label Mainstay Synthicide. The Dominatrix Sleeps Tonight, the SG remix. Open it up with a track from Belgica Erotica, Latex Lovers. A little bit of a theme in that opening set. Following another great edition, Street Sounds, DJ Yachty. Leaving you with a track I haven't heard in a while from D'Lo. Go back in the archives, you can check that one out for 2 weeks. Listeners loving that show, so did I. Getting it going here, new music from Inner Shades, Transcendental Echoes, it's Mechanical Breakdown, it's KEXP.

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1: Who and what are the enemies of freedom? Who and what are the enemies of freedom? 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Who and what are the enemies of freedom? 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
0: of freedom? Of freedom.
1: Of freedom.
0: Who and what
1: are the
0: enemies
1: of freedom?
0: Are the enemies.
1: Who and what?

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0: of freedom? Of freedom. Who and what? Are the enemies
1: of freedom?
0: Are the enemies who and what?
1: Are the enemies
0: of freedom? Of

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1: Music there from Kyoto. It's Mechanical Breakdown, 20 minutes till 2. My name's Sean. Filling in here, it's been a while. Having a blast. This is my favorite show to fill in on. Venetian Blinds, originally from 1984. The great Belgian label Stroom, reissuing that one a couple years ago. Pair that up with some more Belgian new beat from A Split Second, Choke from the Inside. Released 1988 on Wax Trax. Over to Sarajevo, Lovski, track called Yugo, Yes I Love It. Discoteca Yugoslavia. Fun record of Cold Wave with a Balkan twist on Itima Records. Check it out on the real time playlist, KEXP.org. Going back to 1982 with new music, the third and final LP from the London group. It's called Warp. Track was The Planet Doesn't Mind. New 12-inch EP from Portland duo Puerta Negra before that. Always good news when they put out new music. You heard Ventana Cerrada and Inner Shades opening up that set. Transcendental Echoes for Homage Part 2 on Clone Jack for Days. Back to it here. Truss giving his remix of Warm Star by Wolfgang Tillmans, Juan Pablo Echeverri. Mechanical Breakdown, keep it locked. It's KEXP.

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It's Mechanical Breakdown, KEXP. My name's Sean, filling in liaison dangereux, peut-être pas. We heard Annie and Alessandro Adriani, Bergsonis, Ambient Babe Station, some Dosis, Sexoe Fantasia, Rat Pajama, Reno Pavar, Wolfgang Tillman's, all from the Real Time Playlist, KEXP.org. Just about half two on the West Coast. We're back to it. Little Severed Heads, Mechanical Breakdown.

It's a mechanical breakdown, almost 3 a.m. My name's Sean. I've been filling in for Charlize here. Been a pleasure. Thanks to everybody texting and emailing in, and to Charlize for letting me sub in tonight. Such a fun show. Gonna leave you with one or two more. Stay tuned. Greta up in just a few for the overnight show. Have a great weekend. Take care. Catch you next time. Stay tuned for Greta. This is Benedek, Tom Carruthers, Pantheon. Mechanical Breakdown here at the Music Matters, KEXP.

0: 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We just heard Wire with Ahead, Gina X Performance with Nice Mover, Sally Shapiro with Moonlight Dance, the Tommy 86 remix off of Italians Do It Better, the record label. We also heard new music from Hercules and Love Affair and Hips and Lips off of their new Dancer EP. And we heard the track Boy, which is a cover of Book of Love's 1985 classic. Plus Sean leaving us with Nuclear Waves, God of War. Always nice to see Sean at these unruly hours. No, it's not unruly. And depending where you are in space and time, it may be like the afternoon, the morning for you. On KEXP, thank you so much for tuning in. My name's Greta, and I love to soundtrack your Saturdays 3 until 6 a.m. Pacific time. And I've got new music to play for you from No Name. And Charlie XCX released a new album, Domi and JD Beck released a new full-length. And Hi released a single, which I'm going to play for you in just a second here. This is Ignition on KEXP.
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Nagi Jemmy with Mysterious Girl. Nabia Iqbal with Gentle Hearts. And new music from High featuring Echo Nemist. I could have said that smoother. With Ignition from the forthcoming Digitize album. And if you want to check out the real-time playlist, kexp.org, or if you want to use the mobile app, you'll notice the album Digitize has lowercase i's. And also, today I was looking at Domi and JD Beck, and they also have lowercase i's and capital letters. And I remember when that was a trend already, like when AIM was really just the coolest thing in the world. And I'm curious if we're gonna see more of that. This is my trend forecasting for you. About font. Okay, clearly we need to get back to the music. I have Domi and JD Beck for you on the way here. And also getting a message here from Chris in Austin, Texas, and Lauren and Waffles, the most adorable corgi. Going to do a pop-up shop today, a boba shop called Happy Lemon, and it's Chris's birthday coming up. Happy early birthday. And making a request for Bismarcky, Turn the Party Out. So this one goes out for you on listener-powered radio, KEXP. And actually, before we get to that, I'm going to play Nappy Nina's Well Done on KEXP.

sides. Should've had my back, said they got my tongue. Should've said more, should've said less, should've said some. Mind move quick and the mouth move quick with a song. Take a sec to bake, take a second take, say it well,

It's KXP, station where the music matters. We just heard Pebbly Poo with Fly Guy, came out in 1985. Biz Markie with Turn the Party Out, that song going out to Chris and Waffles and Austin. We also heard Blue and Madlib featuring Anderson .Paak with The Strip. And new music from Nappy Nina and Swarvy with a track called Well Done from the So and So album came out this year, pretty recently. And thank you so much for being here. 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And let's see here. I wanted to give a shout out to Brandon in New Zealand, to Ariella in Minneapolis, Angie in San Francisco, Barry in Seattle, Fitz in West Seattle. Woke up, couldn't fall back to sleep, but hey, I'm glad you're here. Shout out to Thomas on Vashon, one of my Baker listeners. You know, it's kind of fun on the overnight. There's a somewhat different demographic, and I love that one of my demographics is bakers. People that are getting up early and making you that beautiful pastry. People that are awake across the pond. People in different time zones. And then the night shift, just like me. So thank you. Thank you for tuning in. I appreciate your attention and your bandwidth as we collaborate together making this playlist. Also, shout out to Siegel in Seattle as well. Thank you so much for being here. And to you, appreciate it. And up next, I have new music for you from Shearwater. And the name of the song is You and Your Dog. And it features Laurie Anderson, which I was very excited to see. So up next, I've got that for you. And you know, there were some pretty good anniversaries and birthdays today. So I'm going to have to try and get to that as well. But Dean Wareham, born 1963. Also Double K from People Under the Stairs, born in 1977. And then also the identical twin brothers in Blonde Redhead were born on this day in 1963. And there's new Blonde Redhead out. So that's definitely happening. Okay. Let's go. This is Shearwater, You and Your Dog. This song goes out to you and your cute dog on KXP.

buddy. 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But I was thinking about you today. And I wanted you to know that I was thinking about you. Do you remember that day we drove to the beach and the sea was gone? I guess it was just a low, low tide. But you couldn't see any water at all. Just a white sky above a shimmering plain, like hammered metal in the sun. There were people walking around out there, way out. And they looked like they were floating in space. And we walked out there with your dog. What was his name? He was such a good dog. Such a good attitude. Even though we'd been bickering about him all morning. And I felt sorry about it. We talked as we walked, and we mended things a little. And then we stopped talking.

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I remember noticing how I'd been squinting because I'd forgotten my sunglasses. Everything got kind of blurry. Those tiny floating people weren't getting any closer. And then I started to get this weird, prickly feeling. Wait, isn't this what happens before a tsunami? So I turned around and walked back to the car. After a while, you and your dog came back too. And there was no tsunami. But when our eyes met, something seemed off. I had to push away the eerie thought that you weren't really you anymore. That some part of you had stayed out there. Maybe even the part I knew best. The days bothered me ever since. And even though everything's so different now, I think even that beach is gone. I wanted to tell you that I think I was wrong. I think it was me who stayed out. Or maybe both of us did. It's nice to imagine a version of you and me that's still walking around out there, where the beach ends and the sky begins.

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1: 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Whatever I play to you, you play back to me.

there. Good morning. Hope you're doing well. Just easing right into your day. We just heard new music from Barry Can't Swim with Dance, Dance, Dance. The Orb. A huge, ever-growing, pulsating brain that rules from the center of the ultra world. Longest track title ever. At least a contender. Nightmares on Wax with Les Nuits. And kicking us off, Shearwater, You and Your Dog, featuring Laurie Anderson. So fun. Thank you so much for tuning in. And my name's Greta. Happy to be soundtracking this moment in time for you. And love getting your messages. Got a message from Skip in White Center sending me a beautiful photo of the almost full moon. Let's see, it's a waxing gibbous, but it looks practically full. It's still very bright and it's not cloudy. And to you, thank you so much for being here. Again, it is the birthday of Simone and Amadeo Pace of Blonde Redhead, born on this day in 1963, and Dean Wareham from Galaxy 500 and Luna, and also Double K, real name Michael Turner, one half of the LA rap duo People Under the Stairs. And may he rest in peace, but let's celebrate the birthday right now. We're gonna listen to People Under Stairs. People Under the Stairs. Let's enunciate here. This is The Breakdown on KXP. Thanks for being here.

0: There's a force in the universe that makes things happen. And all you have to do is get in touch with it.
1: KEXP, where the music matters.

Hey there, you're listening to KEXP, and that was new music from Domi and JD Beck with a track called Exit. And their new full-length album is called Who Asked? And it came out just yesterday. And I've got to tell you, if you've never watched those two perform on YouTube, they have a lot of footage. JD Beck is amazing at drums, and Domi's fingers just like fly on the keyboard. They're very talented. They're like the gymnasts of the musician world. Highly recommend. It's very captivating. We also heard The Roots with What They Do. No Name featuring Drum with a new track called Squatter. And kicking us off, People Under the Stairs with The Breakdown. Happy birthday to Double K. And thank you so much for being here. My name is Greta, and I'm your host Saturdays, 3 till 6 a.m. Pacific time. It's always a delight to be here on Saturdays. And if you live in Seattle and you don't have plans on Wednesday, Eva is going to be performing a live set this Wednesday, August 5th, at the Laser Dome, syncing up a mix with the Laser Experience. 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And what else do we have here? We've got 90.teen in a little over an hour, DJ Crystal, and Dirk on Sounds of Survivance from 7 till 9, and Kid Hops has you from 9 until noon. And of course, there's a great day, as always, on KEXP the whole rest of the day, too. And I still have new music to play for you from Charlie XCX, Mallory Hawk, and still some birthdays to get to. Definitely want to play some Blonde Redhead for the next top of the hour. Let's dive back into it. I've got Throwing Muses up next with Counting Backwards. Keep locked.

Hello there, it's KEXP. That was new music from Mallory Hawk from their debut album, Chinook. Name the track is Superhighway. Brian Jonestown Massacre with Bout des Doigts. TV Star out of my bag. And TV Star, we playing at the Sunset Tavern in Seattle, Wednesday, August 12th. And at the top, Throwing Muses Counting Backwards from The Real, Ramona. On KEXP, thank you so much for tuning in. And really, really thank you to all of our gift givers. They give any amount. Really means a lot that you are supporting the station and keeping DJs like myself on the airwaves in the middle of the night. The 90.teen program, which offers training and opportunity in public speaking and how to learn how to operate a board. Cool programming like Sounds of Survivance. That's going to be on from 7 till 9. And of course, Positive Vibrations from 9 until noon. So keeping KEXP eclectic and variety centric. So thank you for doing that. And we've got a little less than an hour and plenty of things to get to. For sure, want to play some Blonde Redhead. Maybe might fit some new Tao in the mix as well. And up next, I've got Cat Power with Endless Sea. This is a cover on KEXP.

Hello. Thank you so much for having attuned to KEXP, the station where the music matters. That was Antenna with Camina de Sol, originally released in 1982, resurfaced by the record label Numero Group. Joe Pass with No Joy, I'm Not Real. New music from Blonde Redhead with Blood Spilled. Happy birthday to Simone and Amadio, born on this day in 1963. And kicking us off, Cat Power covering Iggy Pop's Endless Sea. My name is Greta, and I'm so happy to be here this morning, participating in your day, playing music from all kinds of genres, decades, threading it all together. And we have a little over 35 minutes, and then it is time for 90.teen with DJ Crystal, one of our youth DJs. And then it'll be time for Sounds of Survivance from 7 till 9 with Dirk, one of our newest DJs. Excited to hear what he has in store for us. Shout out to Adam in Cincinnati and to Rojan in Orlando. And to you, appreciate you being here. Up next, I've got music from Dive. This is from the Ocean album on KEXP.

there. Good morning. Hope you are just easing right into your day, drinking plenty of water, staying hydrated out there. We just heard new music from Seattle band Peeled. And if you live in Seattle, Peeled is celebrating their debut album release, World of Choices, tonight at the Woodland Theater in Seattle, of course, with bands Versine and Company. We also heard Tethered from Versine. They got started at a college radio in Tacoma called KUPS. We also heard Blind Mr. Jones, Stereo Musicale, and at the top, Dive with Human from their Ocean album. Thank you so much for being here. Shout out to Erwin requesting some Chelsea Wolf. Erwin is in the Netherlands, and you know what? Chelsea Wolf has some new music. We'll see what we can do here, run out of time. But soon enough, DJ Crystal will be taking over the airwaves on 90.10 from 6 until 7. The youth always have a great lineup of music. It's fun to hear their perspective. Also, shout out to Matt in Oakland, or in Sequoia. Going through Sequoia National Park. Ooh, so cool. And also to Raymond in New Jersey, requesting some Sinead O'Connor. And you know what? I just have to oblige when someone requests Mandinka. So that's coming up here in just a second. And let's dive back into it. I might have some time for some Charlie XCX. Got a new album out. Let's get back to it. This is Sinead O'Connor from The Lion and the Cobra on KXP.

0: There's a force in the universe that makes things happen. And all you have to do is get in touch with it.
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It's Listener Powered Radio, KEXP. That was new music from Charlie XCX. Name of the track is Camera, from Music, Fashion, Film. We also heard La Tigra with Mediocrity Rules. And Sinead O'Connor with Mandinka at the top. Came out in 87. Thank you for tuning in this morning. Appreciate you being here. I'm your host Saturdays 3 until 6. And very shortly, I'll be passing the baton to DJ Crystal. We'll take you through the 90.10 hour from 6 until 7. So I am going to sign off here. I'll be back next week. And have a lovely rest of your Saturday. Enjoy your weekend. Get some rest. Have some fun. I'm going to leave you with another new one here. This is from Francisca Valenzuela on KXP. Peace. Goodbye.

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That was Chinese American Bear with Turn Up the Radio. 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

0: That was The Pains of Being Pure at Heart with A Teenager in Love from their self-titled 2009 record. 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

That was Bjork with Come to Me. Before that, Psychic Ills with Mind Days off their album Haste Dream. Figure 8 with Until the Sun Swallows the Earth. And Chanel Beads with Police Scanner from Your Day Will Come. You're tuned in to KEXP, where the music matters. I'm DJ Crystal on 90.3, bringing you some dreamy music this morning. 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

That was Narrowheads Nodding Off. Before that, Dean Blunt and 100 off Black Metal. And we started off the set with The Velvet Underground and Nico's Femme Fatale. 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I'm DJ Crystal, and this has been 90.teen, a youth DJ show every Saturday from 6 to 7 a.m. Catch us on 90.3 FM in Seattle, 92.7 FM in the Bay, and always streaming at KEXP.org. 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

0: Good morning, everyone, and welcome to Sounds of Survivance. I am your host, DJ Dirk, coming from the Meskwaki Nation. And yeah, happy Saturday. Hope everyone's up bright and early, listening to some good music, getting your coffee, getting your weekend activities prepared. And we will go down the set list. We ended with Redbone, Niji Trance. Shout out to all the Nijis out there. Shout out to Marvin Defoe. He used to call me Niji, and I always took that as a great term of endearment coming from that man. And before that was The Triumphs with Let Me Be Your Man, followed by The Wake Singers, Prairie Gothic. And then we started off the set with Nechachuin, Precipice of Stone. If you notice, it's a nice little metal track, folk metal. And I think that's an indication of what's to come for the show today. Yeah, that's all I've got right now. We will get into some more music right after this.
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4: 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I'm your host, DJ Dirk. And that was a long set, so we'll break that down right now. At the beginning of that first set, we had Mad Eskimo with Voxy. Followed by Morning Coup Master. I'm a huge fan of the album Baby Blue. It came out in 2015. That was followed by Alyssa Harkins with Free Everybody. And that was then followed up by Divide and Dissolve, Far From Ideal, the Chelsea Wolf remix. Bazil, Cruising Slow. Throne. And then we kicked off that last set. We ended that set with CeeLo, Solace in the Sky. I'm going to play a few metal tracks. I just returned from Fire in the Mountains on the Blackfeet Reservation. Incredible event. I also want to give a shout out to Rose, Ryan, Skip, Josh. You know, we appreciate you listening. So again, this is Sounds of Survivance on KEXP.

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2: Okay, everyone, welcome back. This is DJ Dirk, and you're listening to Sounds of Survivance on KEXP 90.3 Seattle and 92.7 in the Bay Area. So we started off with Spirit Helper, which is a project between the black metal band Enslaved and Blackfeet language teacher Kevin Kicking Woman. I had the privilege of seeing them perform that song, Spirit Helper, live at Fire in the Mountains this past weekend. And then that was followed by Nocturne. The song is called Desolate. Nocturne is an all-female indigenous black metal band hailing from Albuquerque, New Mexico. Again, they were performing at Fire in the Mountains as well. Probably one of the best sets I saw throughout the weekend. And finally, Turian. The song is called Spill off the 2025 album Blood Quantum Blues. Blood Quantum Blues blends Seattle's Turian explosive hardcore with a fresh palette of influences, making it one of the most vibrant, unique, and powerful heavy albums in recent memory. Shout out to Vern. Shout out to the metal community, the native metal community in Seattle. And we will start playing some more music. We appreciate you listening. Thank you.

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3: 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This is Dirk. And if you haven't noticed, or if you're just tuning in, I've been playing a lot of metal this morning. I'm still riding high off of my trip out to the Blackfeet Nation to attend and witness the Fire in the Mountains Festival. And so, in any case, the last song that you heard was Kingmaker by the band Bibiguan, Anishinaabe band from Ontario, Canada. And before that was Medicine Horse. The song was called Turning Tide, off the 2023 album of the same Medicine Horse, self-titled, on Horton Records. And before that, we started off with Lozen, Clay Cliffs, Tacoma band, and they will be performing next Saturday, I believe, down in Tacoma at an arts festival. So if you're in the area, excuse me, please stop by. I will be there. I'm excited to see them for the first time. And yeah, we're going to listen to some more music. You're listening to KEXP, Sounds of Survivance.

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2: Good morning, everyone. This is DJ Dirk. You are listening to Sounds of Survivance on KEXP 90.3 Seattle and 92.7 in the Bay Area. Just want to say good morning to everyone, and we'll go back and run that set list. The last song that you heard was Hedgehog's Dilemma by Spirit Hotel, Dene Ben. Natani Cornelius, who is a member of Navajo Nation, who previously led the Seattle-based group Fools. For that was Free Play Angel. The song was called She Says, and they are based in Vancouver. And before that, this is a band that I've been trying to find for a little while and finally managed to, you know, get a few tracks. So that band is called Underpass. The song is called Red Reflection. And that is off the Red Reflection album. You can learn more about them at aboutviolence.bandcamp.com. And they are Vancouver-based. And we started that set off with Dump Babes. The song is called Citronette off the Known Liar album. Cree band, Dump Babes, is a folk rock band from Saskatoon, Saskatchewan. And yeah, these are all some really fun things that I wanted to share with everyone. We've got a few songs left, so I just want to say shout out to Barry, shout out to Allison, shout out to Laura, everyone who sent a message, you know, dropped some words. We appreciate you. You know, I hope your Saturday is going well. You're listening to Sounds of Survivance on KEXP.

Good morning, everyone. You're listening to Sounds of Survivance. I'm your host, DJ Dirk, and my time is about up. So before we go, I want to run that last set by you. The last song was called Your Last Steps by ZB1. And before that was Keon featuring the Pataphysics. The song is called At Least For Now. And before that, we played Tia Wood, Sky High, off the Pretty Red Bird EP. And before that, this is a new one for me. The song is called Semi-Automatic Apoc by Yuarok. I'll get that pronunciation correct the next time. Just a wild, wild song. And I wanted to share that with everyone. And before that was Wire Spine with the song called Burn You off the Bury Me Here album, released in 2018. So that was my set. I've got one more before I go. And coming up next is Kid Hops with Positive Vibrations. Again, thank you. You've been listening to Sounds of Survivance. I hope you all have a great weekend. Have fun, whatever you're doing. Take care of yourselves. See you later.

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You're listening to Listener Powered KEXP. It's Positive Vibrations with Kid Hops. On this Saturday, August 1st, 2026. Launching into the month of August with some Lone Arc selections to start out the program. Robbie Arc at the very tip top, Forward Onto Zion. Ranking Joe in that set with a toasting rendition. Marcus Garvey into this version in the background right now. Lone Arc Rhythm Force with Drumming for Mosiah. I have a ton of new music to share with you as the program continues today. I'll take you up until 12 o'clock noon Pacific time. Focus on all things Jamaican sounds and reggae music worldwide. Big shouts to DJ Dirk for the last couple of hours of Sounds of Survivance. DJ Dirk, the newest addition to the KEXP DJ roster, and just doing a stellar job in his collaborative effort with Kevin Sir, hosting Sounds of Survivance every Saturday morning. But now you're inside the ride for Positive Vibrations. 3 hours of Jamaican sounds coming your way. KEXP.

Hey, this is Alva Rosie. Are you listening to Kid Hops? We are going to blaze it for the culture. For the culture, Kid Hops, number one.

Winston 90 Wholeness, The Observer, on a vicious little version for this tune entitled In Style. This carries on from Tyrone Taylor's Sufferation right ahead of it. Prince Jammy in that set with Something Special, recorded for Dennis Emmanuel Brown for his Deb Music imprint. And new music from Alborosie at the top, brand new. It's a version of Alborosie's Calling Selassie. It's the Calling Selassie dub. Sham's the producer on the dub mix for that new Alborosie. 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

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My name is Kid Hops. You've got attuned to positive vibrations. 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Rounding out a run on some mid-70s productions, Dennis Brown with musical Heat Wave, recorded for Bunny Lee over at the Move and Groove imprint at the time. Dennis Brown with musical Heat Wave. New music from Pascal Pressure and Arcane in that set, as produced by Echo Slim, sampling that Bunny Lee rhythm for Roll the Dice. Bunny Brown in that set with It's Too Late, covering Carole King, and Dennis Brown at the very tip top of that run with Wichita Lineman. Versioning that Jimmy Webb classic to devastating effect. I love that Dennis Brown cover.

A new dub version in the background from an outfit named Hitbound. I want to send a big, bold birthday wish to Phil, who's tuned in right now, celebrating his birthday today. Happy birthday, Phil. I've got some special requests up my sleeve for Phil. I'll get to those as the program continues. Many thanks to Jacob, locked in live. Many thanks to Eric, listening in Cayucos, California. Big shouts to Skylar, testing out his new sound system with the program today. Thanks for listening, Skylar. Many thanks to Tina and Meg and Brooke, all locked in live at Pasa Tempo. Thank you. Many thanks to Robert from Piché. Many thanks to Mike in Austin. And shouts to the Vogels, locked in South Florida. Thanks for listening. And many thanks to you across Seattle on 90.3, across the Bay on 92.7, and worldwide on the KEXP app and KEXP.org. It's Positive Vibrations. I'm Kid Hops. 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
2: 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And this is a positive vibration. Yeah, yeah. That you always says. You hear me?
3: One.
2: Okay.

Very happy birthday wish and spread now a little bit on the Rebellion 2010 rhythm by special request. Rounding things out with Gappy Rank's Heavy Load. Tavis Riley in that set, Poverty in a Fashion, Johnny Clark and Phantom Moja in combination, Rebel Without a Cause. Anthony B with Hold the Faith. Chesedek starting out alongside you, Roy, with Teach Them. All of those riding the Rebellion 2010 rhythm, which is a reversioning of Johnny Clark's classic creation, Rebel, as originally recorded for Bunny Lee. Funny thing about those recuts, they speed up throughout the course of the tune. So as you're stringing those together, mixing them together, you end way faster than where you begin. But that's all right. Oh, I love those tunes so much. And all of you who tune into Positive Vibrations with regularity will have heard those a bunch because I tend to rinse them out. I love those. A little earlier in the set, Naomi Cowan alongside Runkus sampling a little of Cedric M. Brooks on that tune, Lonely Love, from Naomi Cowan's incredible Welcome to Paradise record. New music from Hitbound in that set. Ghetto Rock is the name of that tune from a label which they've named after themselves, but of course Hitbound being a label from the 70s and 80s in Jamaica. This one coming out of continental Europe on the Hitbound imprint. My name is Kid Hops. You've got attuned to Positive Vibrations, Jamaican sounds, and reggae music worldwide. Every single Saturday morning, 9 o'clock until noon Pacific, always in the archive, kexp.org. I do encourage you to check out the streaming archive app or kexp.org. The app is so slick, man. 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It's incredible. So please check it out. An Observer production bubbling up in the background. Let's let this one fly. It's KEXP, Positive Vibrations.

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You've got it tuned to Positive Vibrations. My name is Kid Hops. I'm with you every Saturday, 9 o'clock until noon Pacific. In the background right now, Little Lloyd Bowacky Barnes, dub version, You and I. This is the dub to Wayne Jarrett's vocal of the same title. Ranking Buckers in that set, toasting over the top of an observer rhythm. Ranking Buckers with Lie Teacher Gal, Horace Andy with the full vocal, Them Never Tell I. Shouts to Dee in Lafayette, California. Many thanks to Paul in Mobile, Alabama, and Ross and Danny listening alongside Stefan and Tamara. Thanks for listening, you four. Shouts to Ron in Austin. Thanks for listening, man.

All right, bear with me because I wanna get this on the airwaves. Will from Colorado is listening right now as he's on a moto walkabout throughout North India. So shouts to you, Will. Thanks for chiming in and tuning in from North India as you trek across North India. That's so cool. Will wants to send a very happy birthday wish to his friend George, who is the one who introduced their whole crew to Positive Vibrations. And George is listening right now in Carbondale, Colorado. So happy birthday, George. And I just want to thank all of you who tune in and chime in regularly. It's always wonderful to hear from you. You can always send across your notes via text message on 206-903-KEXP. 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Or via email, dj@kexp.org. That comes into the studio during the programs. It's listener-powered radio, KEXP, Positive Vibrations.

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I'll be with you tomorrow night as well. I'm hosting Expansions tomorrow, 9 p.m. until 12 midnight Pacific time. And if you miss it, you can catch it in the archive, kexp.org, in the KEXP app. I co-host Expansions with my friends Riz and Britt. It airs every Sunday night, 9 p.m. until midnight Pacific, highlighting underground electronic music. The first Sunday of the month is my turn, and I'm on tomorrow night. And I have a very special guest in the studio with me tomorrow night as well. DJ Alice Camille will join me on air during Expansions. And I hope that you can join me.

In the background, Horace Andy, as recorded for Wacky's musical episode. This is the Disco Mix version. Man, that bass line. Oof. Bad. I'm going to slip into a Hortense Ellis as produced by Prince Jammy to keep this low-slung bass line pressure rumbling. It's KEXP.

Iconic dancehall producer Tony C.D. Kelly on the production duties for this rhythm track, versioning the classic answer rhythm, bringing this up to speed as the No Answer. Kalia and Tanya Stevens in that set with No Answer. Jay Colm alongside Naji Boy in that set with a Kid Hop's version of Emotions. Naomi Cowan in that set, Soul Direction, that was following on from the rhythm track from Todla T, Otis Pablo, and Raph Rundell, Gratitude is the Attitude. Both of those coming straight out of the Steez factory. A little earlier in the set, Hortense Ellis with Jah Created the World. Hortense Ellis being Alton Ellis's cousin. And I've got brand new music from Christopher Ellis that I'll get into as the program continues. That's Alton Ellis's son. Forrest Andy in that set with Musical Episode.

0: Bob locked in live in North Hampshire, UK. Thanks for listening, Bob. Thanks for your thoughtful note. Many thanks to Sarah and Peter. Big shouts to Thomas from the Mount Rainier Climbing Rangers, tuned in from far atop Mount Rainier right now, stating that it is very gusty up there, but there is sun above the clouds, which is incredible. Clay sailing Flathead Lake in Montana, sending across an incredible photo. Thanks for listening, Clay. Many thanks to Joe in Omaha. And many thanks to you across Seattle on 90.3, across the Bay on 92.7, worldwide on the app and kexp.org. Thank you.
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bouncing along on some classic Dave Kelly rhythm tracks. Lady Saw with Sycamore Tree. Tanya Stevens in that set with Yenna Reddy. Nadine Sutherland and Tara Fabulous with Action. Flashing back in time for that one. And then brand new music from Buju Banton alongside Jazz Elise. From Buju's brand new full-length album, Too Too Bad. Down to Ride is the name of that tune from In Combination from Jazz Elise and Buju Banton. And I love how it borrows so heavily from Action. I wanted to get those two on the airwaves next to each other for you. 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It's Positive Vibrations. My name is Kid Hops. Thrilled to be here with you this Saturday and every Saturday. 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

You just heard from Toyin Atakale, Smile. The UK Lovers Rock icon will perform in Seattle on August 30th at Hidden Hall alongside Samori Ai and Winston Jarrett. I'll tell you more about that when I get into a full events calendar very, very soon. Let's settle into this little Dennis Bovell dub version of Janet Kay. 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

0: 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You've got to tune to positive vibrations. My name is Kid Hops. I'm with you here every Saturday, 9 o'clock until noon. Many thanks to Cynthia and Peter tuned in the Lake City area. And many thanks to Gail and Nancy. They're tuned in live right now as they head out shopping. I hope you two have a great Saturday. I'm going to get into another dub version really quickly, and we'll speed through an events calendar. There's a whole host of shows coming up that I want to keep you updated about. It's listener-powered KEXP.
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A quick little special shout to my friend Davey C, who's tuned in live right now. It's great to hear from you, Davey. Thanks for listening, man. Davey's on the road at the moment with the Adrian and Xavier crew. They're tuned in live as they're headed to their gig. It's very cool. Thanks for listening, man. A few shows that are coming up that I want to get on your radar. August 30th, Samori I is performing in Seattle alongside the Wisdom Band. Winston Jarrett will be backed by the Root Sonic Band, and Toyin Adekale will be performing as well. I'll be doing some DJ sets between the artists. That's happening on August 30th at Hidden Hall. Please mark your calendar for September 3rd as the Expansions crew takes over Decked Out on the roof of Monkey Loft. That is on Thursday, September 3rd, featuring Riz, Britt, myself, Kid Hops, as well as our friend DJ Supreme LaRock. Ronnie Size visits Seattle September 4th at Hidden Hall. All the way from Bristol, UK, the Jungle Innovator visits Seattle on September 4. Black Uhuru is at Nectar Lounge on September 9 with Georgetown Orbits. Also on that bill, warming things up for Black Uhuru. On September 7, there's the Reggae Vibration Show at the Washington State Fairgrounds. That's in Puyallup, featuring legendary Wailer Junior Marvin, Third World, Inner Circle, and the Scottalites. Clinton Fearon and the full Boogie Brown Band will perform alongside Adrian Xavier and Scott Island with DJ sets from Selecta Matsui. That is on September 12 at Nectar Lounge. Groundation visits Nectar Lounge on September 27, and please mark your calendars. Alba Rosie is coming to Seattle October 18 with the full Schengen Clan. Dub Lounge International on that bill as well for that October date. Tommy McCook in the background right now. 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It's Positive Vibrations. This is where the music matters.

Confidence, the only way to make it, oh Jah. And if he never had confidence, I know we couldn't play this, no, no. And if he never had confidence, I know we couldn't make it, oh Jah. Rastafari, the only way, and this you gotta know it, oh Jah. Kid Ops, confidence is the only way. Rastafari the first, Rasher be represent. Keep the fire blazing. Kid Ops, yeah man.

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1: 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Positive Vibrations is made possible in part by Cafe Vita.

0: I just got my hands on these Thompson Sound Productions as mixed down by Roberto Sanchez over at Lone Ark, and these rhythm tracks are tough as nails. Right ahead of this, Tenor Star rounding out a quick little double shot on a Peckins release. It's the Warning Rhythm from Channel One and the Peckins crew. Tenor Star voicing Worries in the Dance, Ross Sherby in that set with Warning. New music from Maccabee in that set, Memories. Tommy McCook with Yellow Bird. Thanks to Tom listening live in San Francisco. Thanks for your note, Tom.
1: So my brethren, I will do anything for Jaja.
0: Big shouts to Rojan. Many thanks to Ben and Holly and Santa Barbara. Tice, for listening forever. Thanks for listening, Tice. It's great to hear from you. Many thanks to Riggs and Terry Linda, and many thanks to Nancy and Gail. I'm going to slide around to a Barrington Levy tune. It's KEXP, listener-powered radio.

My song, we have the song killer. Some try to say my God get murder. My song, we have the song killer.

So this is Cali P, the Lyrical Fire, representing for Kid Ups on the KEXP. You don't know, we have the world of Seattle lock, positive vibrations from the US to the four corners of the world. Big up!

0: engineer Fumiaki Ogata on the dub mix. Fumiaki Ogata on the dub mix for Samori Eye's Kingston Heat. I played the full vocal from Samori Eye right ahead of this, Kingston Heat from his Strength album. Samori Eye performs August 30th at Hidden Hall in Seattle alongside Winston Jarrett and Toyin Arakale. Ahead of that, produced by Sly and Robbie for their Taxi imprint, Muda Baruka with Awadis. Big shouts to Alex, who's been looking for that tune for about a month. I'm happy you stumbled upon it, Alex. That's awesome. Good timing. Muda Baruka with an absolutely singular tune, Awadis. I love that tune. New music in that set from Vibes Cartel, produced by Clips and Shy FX. Pure Love is the name of that tune from Vibes. Mr. Williams with Sound Killer, that's part two, featuring Shy FX and Specialist Moss. If you're feeling those sounds, if you're feeling those jungle sounds, please join me tomorrow night, Sunday, August 2nd. I host Expansions, 9 p.m. until midnight, mixing up all kinds of electronic beats. I hope you'll join me. That's tomorrow, right here on KEXP, Sunday, August 2nd, 9 p.m. Pacific. A little earlier in the set, new music from Prince Ala with Jah Give I Glory and Errol Holt with Got To Be Wise, both of those writing a very tough rhythm track from Roberto Sanchez. Incredible. Jah is the ruler in that set as well. That's from Barrington Levy. It's listener-powered KEXP.
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Another new production from Echo Slim, riding a classic Bunny Lee rhythm originally. This is the Late Night Blues, aka Bandulu rhythm. 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

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Positive vibrations. Run things, man, you know. Run things.

A little rhythm track. Originally laid down by Thompson Sound, mixed down again by Roberto Sanchez over at Lone Ark. That's what's in the background right now. It's Positive Vibrations. I'm Kid Hops. You're listening to KEXP. In about 10 minutes, I'm going to throw the controls over to my friend DJ Morgan. She'll take you through 3 hours of music in all shapes and styles. Plus, she's got some ticket giveaways to work her way through. So please stick around for Morgan's set in about 13 minutes. Rounding out a lengthy run on the Late Night Blues, aka Bandulu Rhythm. Ranking Dread with Hard Times, Cornell Campbell with Bandulu, and a new recording from Summer. Echo Slim on production duties for that tune that borrows heavily from the originally produced Bunny Lee and Aggravator's rhythm track, Summer, with a brand new rendition entitled Turn Up the Sound. New music from Ginger in that set. It's entitled Niceness. You can find that everywhere now on Tads. Big shouts to Shauna, who is feeling that Ginger tune. Many thanks to Cameron, who's locked in live at Bottle and the Barber. And many thanks to Kathy, Chris, and Wyatt. They're all tuned in together at Steamboat Springs, Colorado. It's KEXP. I'll be with you tomorrow night, Sunday, August 2nd, hosting Expansions at 9 p.m. I hope you can join me. That's 9 p.m. until midnight Pacific time. And you can always catch it again in the archive on the app and online at kexp.org. I've got some Viceroys right around the corner. It's KEXP, listener-powered radio.

this time. Some say fi get up and rock to the music all day. Come on down and move your feet around till you say I said it. A skanka it, a skanka it.

0: Jarrett, Praise Jah for Wackies. And then a trio of tunes, Thompson Sound Productions, Linville Thompson. The Peaceful Dub from the Thompson Sound crew, Freddie McGregor with Peaceful Man, Viceroy's in that set with Mission Impossible, the full vocal. I'll be with you tomorrow night, Sunday night, August 2nd, hosting Expansions at 9 p.m. 9 p.m. until 12 midnight. I hope you can join me. And if you can't catch it live, catch it in the archive. But catch me live. My friend DJ Morgan is on right around the corner. I'll be back with you in a week's time on Saturday for Positive Vibrations again. I hope you have a wonderful weekend and an incredible week. And I'll catch up with you soon. Thank you for listening. Thank you for being part of KEXP. Thank you for supporting listener-powered radio. It's KEXP.
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0: 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Music from Hot Chips. Starting off the show today, Thieves in the Night from 2010's One Life Stand record. You also heard the Go Team featuring Chuck D on that track called Flashlight Fight. And today is Chuck D's birthday, born on this day in 1960. You also heard the Bombay Royale from their 2014 album, The Island of Dr. Electrico. That was the title track. And new music from Aaluya starting off the show with Maktoub, that song from the new album Zero. And my friend Kid Hops leaving you with another great edition of Positive Vibrations here on this Saturday afternoon on KEXP.
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0: Morgan here with you on the Saturday afternoon on KEXP. Thank you so much for hanging out with us today. Hope you're doing well, having a great weekend so far. Hope you had a nice last week as well and a fun show lined up for you. Lots of great music to get to throughout the show, including new songs from Blonde Redhead and Ty Siegel that I'll be getting to very soon. Also have tickets to give away during the show. All show long, I'll be giving away pairs of tickets to see Jalen Naganda at the Crocodile here in Seattle on November 28th. And I love that artist, so I'm excited to send three of you and a friend to go see Jalen Naganda at the Crocodile. So stick around for your chance to win. I'll be giving away a pair of those each hour during the show. And you can reach out, say hi, let me know if you want to hear anything throughout the show, DJ at KEXP.org or text 206-903-5397. And getting back into the music, this is brand new debut from an artist out of London called Jamie Shee. And every new single that I get from him, I get more and more excited for the full album that's coming out on September 3rd called Funeral Songs. This is a brand new single called Kiss Me While You Can. I love it and I hope you do too. It's KEXP. Happy Saturday. Thanks for being with us.

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0: New music out of Oakland from Abracadabra here on Listener Power KEXP from their upcoming EP called Peel Away that comes out in just 6 days. It's coming out this Friday the 7th, and that song is called Face Card. You also heard La Tigre with Decepticon. Want to send that out to Jason in Bellevue, who wanted to hear that. Sounded very good after Delta 5's Mind Your Own Business, so thank you for that request. And La Securite out of Montreal, Bingo is the name of the song, and the new record that just came out in June. And new music from Jamie Shee out of London. The new album Funeral Song comes out on September 3rd, and that is a brand new single called Kiss Me While You Can here on KEXP.
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0: Morgan here with you on the Saturday afternoon on KEXP. Happy first day of August. Thank you so much for tuning in today. Hope you're having a great weekend so far. And coming up in this next set, I have music from the Avalanches. But I want to give away the first pair of tickets to see Jalen Nagonda at the Crocodile here in Seattle coming up on November 28th. This is an all-ages show, so you and a friend can win a pair of tickets right now if you text the word Jalen, J-A-L-E-N, right now to 206-903-5397. I'll be picking a winner pretty fast, so stick by your phone if you do enter to win. Again, that is for Jalen Nagonda at the Crocodile on November 28th, and this is music from his latest release, Doctrine of Love. This is the title track, the album that he's touring on. Good luck!

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0: 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From one of my favorite records of 2026, came out in January. It's called Run for Cover, that song. Let Your Hands Go is the name of that song, and the album is called Warmer Than Gold, from Gov again. You also heard Mike D from his new album, Thank You, that comes out on August 28th, and that exact same day, he'll be in Seattle playing the Showbox Market on Monday, the 28th of August. True Colors, the name of that song from that Beastie Boy. You also heard The Avalanches, The Noisy Eater, and Blackalicious, A to G, and Jalen Nagunda from the excellent album that came out two months ago, in June, called Doctrine of Love. That was the title track, and we're giving away tickets to see Jalen Nagunda here in Seattle at the Crocodile on November 28th, all show long. I want to say congratulations to Fernando, who picked up that first pair of tickets. I'm going to be giving a second pair away in the next hour, so stick around for another chance to win. And Jalen also playing in San Francisco a couple days after that Seattle show at August Hall on Tuesday, December 1st, here on KEXP.
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0: Morgan here with you on the Saturday afternoon on KEXP. Thank you so much for tuning in. 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So thank you very much. And all of your support goes towards everything we're able to do here, including free all-ages events that we're able to put on and invite you to come hang out with us, including one that's coming up this Friday called Camp KEXP. We've never done it before. It's going to be so fun. It was the inspiration came out of our Kids in the Booth days, where we invite kids and families to come in during the morning show and hang out in the DJ booth and see how to do a live radio show, request songs. But we wanted to make it even bigger, so we're throwing it in the courtyard. So that's going to be from 10 a.m. to 4 p.m. here in the KEXP courtyard at Seattle Center, and we are inviting kids of all ages to come on down. It's a day of activities, performances, special surprises. 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You can meet DJs and alumni of KEXP's 90.teen program. Learn how to make your own zine. Record a KEXP promo spot. Join sing-alongs. It's going to be so much fun. It's all ages, of course, and free with RSVP. You can RSVP now at kexp.org/camp. All right, get back into the music. I have some music from The Cure coming up in this set. But first, this is a brand new song from Blonde Redhead. And it just so happens to be the birthday of the twins of Blonde Redhead, Simeon and Amadeo. So they were both born on this day, obviously, because they're twins, in 1963. This is a new song from Blonde Redhead now called Blood Spilled. It's KEXP, where the music matters.

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0: New music out of LA from Catherine Mohn here on Listener Power. KEXP Fabric is the closing track to the new album CM Ultra. You also heard The Cure, a lot of people loving hearing Just Like Heaven today, as well as Built to Spill's Carry the Zero. And new music from Blonde Redhead, Blood Spilled is the name of that song, celebrating the birthdays of twin brothers Simone and Amadeo of Blonde Redhead, born on this day in 1963 here on KEXP.
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0: Coming up very soon, going to be giving away the second pair of tickets to the Jalen Nagunda show coming up at the Crocodile here in Seattle on November 28th. So stick around for another chance to win tickets to that show. But first, here is a request going out to Brian in West Seattle wanting to hear the new Madonna song, Danceteria, here on KEXP, where the music matters.

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0: 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Makiah McCraven, you're listening to right now a song called Autumn in New York, a.k.a. Spring in Chicago from 2021's Deciphering the Message. You also heard People Under the Stairs, going out to my coworker Barry, who reminded me that today Double K of People Under the Stairs was born on this day in 1977. Sadly, he passed away in 2021, but leaving us so much great music, including that song Tuxedo Rap from 2006 Stepfather. You also heard new music from Hercules and Love Affair, along with Hips and Lips on that track called I Get High from Hercules and Love Affair's new EP called Danseur EP. And Madonna at the top of that set with Danceteria from Confessions 2, and want to send that out to Brian in West Seattle. I also got a great email from Gordon in Issaquah who said, I've been to the Danceteria. There were two clubs in New York which didn't check IDs, Danceteria and the Peppermint Lounge. My sister took me when I was 15 or so a couple of times. Fun late nights. That's a good memory. Thank you, Gordon. And thanks to all of you for tuning in to KEXP this afternoon.
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0: Morgan here with you on the Saturday afternoon on KEXP. Hope you're doing well, having a great day so far. Thank you so much for hanging out with us. Feel free to say hi, let me know what you're up to, or request anything. You can reach out, dj@kexp.org, or text 206-903-5397. It's always great to hear from you. Got a request reminding me that today was the anniversary of MTV launching on August 1st, 1981. So perhaps some video killed a radio star on the way. And I can't believe MTV doesn't even exist anymore. This is the first full year without it. I don't even like thinking about it. I miss MTV. Bring it back. Anyway, I have also a request coming up in the set for some Galactic. But first, I want to give away the second pair of tickets to the Jalen Naganda show coming up in Seattle at the Crocodile on November 28th. And you and a friend could go see Jalen Naganda at the Crocodile on November 28th. If you want to enter to win, you can text the word Jalen, J-A-L-E-N, to 206-903-5397 right now. And I'm going to pick a winner pretty quickly, so stick by your phone if you do enter to win. I do need a response from you in order to secure those tickets. And while you do that, here's another song from Jalen Naganda. The song is called Hanging on the Shelf. It's KEXP.

0: 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Released on this day in 1988, the single Touch Me, I'm Sick, but that version you just heard is what it sounded like when Mudhoney played live on KEXP on top of the Space Needle back in 2013. We posted a link to that full performance video if you want to watch that on our real-time playlist at KEXP.org. You also heard Hearts Barracuda, Galactic with Hey Na Na from 2012. Elves Carnival Electronics, and that goes out to Eli and Kate celebrating their 10th wedding anniversary today. They wrote in and they are on their way to their anniversary dinner right now, but wanted to share that they met and fell in love at a Galactic show at the Showbox in Seattle back in 2008 when they were in college, and says KEXP was such a huge part of our lives then and has really stayed special to us ever since. That's awesome. Thank you so much, Eli and Kate. Happy anniversary. You also heard Jupiter and Aquest's No Kazonga and Jalen Naganda with Hang It on the Shelf from Doctrine of Love that just came out in June of this year, and gave away the second pair of tickets to the Jalen Naganda show coming up at the Crocodile here in Seattle on November 28th. I want to say congratulations to Leah for picking up that second pair. And I have one more pair of those tickets to give away in the final hour of the show in the 2 p.m. hour. So stick around for another chance to win here on KEXP.
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0: Morgan here with you on the Saturday afternoon on KEXP. 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Got new songs from Ty Siegel and Jungle coming up very soon. Also see a request for Wet Leg. I want to get into the mix. But first, here's a new song out of London from a band called Fat Dog, from a song I cannot say for radio purposes. I'll call it Ish Love. It's KEXP.

0: Music from Junipa here on Listener Powered KEXP. Rope and Summit, the name of that song from Junip's 2010 album Fields. You also heard new music out of Australia from Radio Free Alice. Kick in the Shins, the name of that song. Buggles with Video Killed the Radio Star. And on this date, 1981, MTV launched. And then sadly, on December 31st of last year, it shut down. But we will remember MTV fondly forever. And new music from Malumi. They are out of Switzerland. Silent Baby, the name of that song, from the new album Damaged by Their Silence. And Fat Dog out of South London, a song I will call Ish Love. You can look at that on the Real Time playlist at kxp.org if you want to find out more information. But Fat Dog's new album is called Cancel Me, I'm Tired. That comes out on October 2nd of this year here on KEXP.
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0: Morgan here with you on the Saturday afternoon on KEXP. Hope you're having a great day so far and enjoying your weekend. And let's see, coming up soon, I'm going to be giving away that final pair of tickets to see Jayla Naganda at the Crocodile here in Seattle on November 28th. So stick around for your chance to win that. And if you want to reach out or say hi, if you want to hear anything, lots of people chiming in. Thank you so much for all the nice messages. I really appreciate it. You can email me, dj@kxp.org, or you can text in at 206-903-5397. And speaking of requests, I got a message from Sarah in Lake City who said, my friend Ben just texted me that he's loving your show this afternoon. He knows you're one of my favorite KXP DJs. I appreciate that. Thank you. And then said, any chance you could work in some Wet Leg into the mix and give him a shout out. What's up, Ben? Here's some Wet Leg for you and Sarah. Thanks so much for listening. I appreciate it. It's KEXP.

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0: Could I do the questioner again, please? I don't think my personality came through.
2: 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The Radiator and their album Massive Champion comes out on the 14th of this month. It is almost here. You also heard music from Soul Wax, Run Free, from their album that came out in October of last year called All Systems Are Lying. New music out of Rotterdam, Netherlands, from a band called Library Card. People Pleaser is the name of that song. And a request for Wet Leg, you heard Too Late Now from their 2021 self-titled album here on KEXP.
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2: Morgan here with you on the Saturday afternoon on KEXP. Thanks so much for hanging out with us today. And I'm about ready to give away the last pair of tickets to see Jalen Nagonda in Seattle at the Crocodile on November 28th. So if you would like to attend that show, you can text the word Jalen, J-A-L-E-N, right now to 206-903-5397. And if you do enter to win, please stick by your phone. I'm going to be choosing a winner pretty quick, and I need you to reply. So again, Jalen, J-A-L-E-N, to 206-903-5397 if you'd like to attend the Crocodile on November 28th. And while you're texting, here's one more Jalen Nagonda song. Come Around and Love Me is the name of this one here on KEXP. Good luck.

Brand new music from Ty Segall here on Listener Power KEXP from his new album Chrome that comes out on the 28th of this month. Running to Nowhere is the name of that song, and Ty Segall playing our sold out KEXP barbecue on the 22nd of this month. Cannot wait to see him. That's going to be awesome. George Benjor before that from the 1976 album Africa Brazil. That was the opening track Umaboba Rura. I'm bad at saying that. You can see that on the real time playlist at KEXP.org. But you know that song. Jungle before that with a brand new song called Someday Somewhere from their new album Sunshine that comes out on the 14th of this month. Jungle playing Climate Pledge Arena on October 3rd here in Seattle, right across the way from us, and the Greek Theater in San Francisco on October 6th. And Jalen Nagunda, and just gave away that last pair of tickets to see him at the Crocodile in Seattle on November 28th. Congratulations to Jake for picking up those tickets. That was the song Come Around and Love Me from the album of the same name that came out in 2023, one of my top 10 albums of 2023 here on KEXP. Forgot I don't have any underwriting to play. I hit a button and nothing happened. My name is Morgan. Thanks so much for hanging out with me this afternoon. Clearly, I need to get out of here. Stay tuned. Troy is up next to take you through till 6 p.m. Lots of great music throughout the weekend as well. Huge thanks to all of you for listening today, for all of your nice messages. I appreciate all of your nice messages and texts. Thank you so much for tuning in. Hope you have a great week ahead. And we have a couple fun things coming up this week if you're looking for something fun to do on Wednesday. Our own Eva Walker, host of Early, is going to be curating the monthly playlist for the next 3 months at the Laser Dome at the Pacific Science Center. That is so much fun. We've had a rotation of our DJs doing that. And so Eva's up next, and you can get tickets right now for that. That's coming up this Wednesday, August 5th. At 7:30. You can get tickets at pacificsciencecenter.org/laserdome. And then we have our very awesome Camp KEXP coming up on Friday, this coming Friday, August 7th. It's a day of activities, performances, special surprises for campers of all ages. There's going to be sets from youth artists. You can meet DJs and alumni of KEXP's 90.teen program. 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It's free and all ages with RSVP. 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It's going to be happening from 10 a.m. to 4 p.m. in the courtyard, just outside KEXP's gathering space here at Seattle Center. And I'm going to be hanging out at that. So I hope to see you on Friday. We're very excited for our first ever Camp KEXP. Again, find out more information at kexp.org/camp. All right. Have a great rest of your weekend. I'll be back with you next Saturday, a week from today. I'm going to leave you with a couple more. This is new from an artist called Kelsey Liu from her new album, So Help Me God. The song is called Running to Pain here on KEXP. Have a great weekend. I'll talk to you soon. Bye-bye.

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4: But I don't have what, say, Troy Nelson has.
3: You know Troy? A good kid. He's a good kid. Yeah. He connects with people.
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That is the latest from Boy Harsher, and they just announced they're going to be releasing a full length called Get Mean on September 18th. That song is called Hard Beat. And before that, going back 10 years with the band Porches, and that song is called Be Apart. Music from Warpaint in there from their self-titled album, and it's a song that they performed here all the way back in 2014 live on KEXP. That song is called Disco Very. And at the top of the set and starting off the show today, you heard the Australian band Total Control and another release from 2014, one of my favorite albums of that year. The album's called Typical System, Flesh War, the name of the song. My name is Troy Nelson with you each and every Saturday. Grateful to be with all of you, the KEXP Global community. And if there's anything that you want to hear during the show today, feel free to let me know anything that you've discovered recently that has gotten you a little bit excited or a lot of bit excited. Let me know. You can text 206-903-5397, or of course you can email dj@kexp.org. And who do we got already listening in? We've got Chris, and it says, Troy on the air will make the rest of the drive from Reading to the Bay Area less sucky. Thank you so much, Chris, for listening on your drive, and have a safe trip out there. And I'll do some more shout outs very, very soon. But up next here on the show, I've got more brand new music for you right here out of New York City. This is new from the band Dairy. It's KEXP.

0: record. Very, in a minute. Very nice, Rob. A sly declaration of new classic status slipped into a list of old safe ones. Very
1: KEXP.

0: You are listening to KEXP. That is new music out of Oakland, California from Abracadabra. And that song is called Peel Away. And you heard new music from Slow Pulp out of Madison, Wisconsin with that song Better Man. And music from The Verve going back to the 1993 album A Storm in Heaven. That song is called The Sun, The Sea. And at the top of the set, a band that I said their name wrong. And I realized I said it wrong the other day too. And the band is called Diary, and I said Dairy, and almost simultaneously, Brady, who assists me every Saturday, Brady was like, hey, actually, it's Diary, and simultaneously, a listener who I can see through the glass held her phone up and let me know that I said it wrong as well. So thank you, Brady. Thank you to that listener, Michaela, for correcting me, and I don't know. I just saw Dairy, but yes, they are Diary. The album's called Spiral Bound, and that song is called Keep Coming Up, and it's all right here on listener-powered KEXP.
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0: Thank you for being with us right here on KEXP. My name is Troy Nelson with you each and every Saturday, and appreciate all these messages coming in. Thank you, John, who was really enjoying that song from that group, Abracadabra. And thank you to Patrick making a reference to the Jack Black clip that you heard from High Fidelity. Thank you. Thank you, Hollis, listening in. Also, Greg in Montlake Terrace. And if you'd like to reach out, feel free to do so. 206-903-5397. Up next here on the show, this is new music from Holy Wave. It's KEXP.

cutting until I'm sacred ingredient. I mean the sacred.

0: My goodness, look at you. You turned out all right, didn't you? How do you feel?
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0: You are listening to KEXP, and that is the latest from Little Sims right there, featuring 070 Shake on that song called Telephone. Little Sims is going to be out on tour playing October 28th at the Oakland Arena in Oakland, of course. Going to be playing the October 30th at the Moda Center in Portland, and going to be in Seattle at Climate Pledge Arena on October 31st. And before that, you heard the latest from No Name, and that song is called Squatter. Music from Bibio, going back to the 2009 album Ambivalence Avenue. Fire Ant is the name of that track. And at the top of the set, music from Holy Wave. And, well, this is the song title. It's a lowercase s 33.u.in/HAL, all caps. It's the name of the song. And it sounds like an Aphex Twin song title. And I'm Dada is the name of the album out on the Great Suicide Squeeze Records. My name is Troy Nelson, hanging out with you right here on KEXP.
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0: All right, we are approaching the 4 o'clock hour here on KEXP. And who's texting in right now? Who this be? Eric in Salem. Thank you. Kevin listening from San Francisco. And let's see what path this takes us down. This is music right here from Lucid Express. It's called Faux Sweetness. It's KEXP.

0: take this opportunity to ask every person listening in, whoever, wherever they may be, to pause for a moment and to give thanks in his or her own way.
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0: are listening to KEXP. That is new music right there from the artist Gwen. And I don't know how to pronounce that song title. What do you think, Brady?
1: I have no idea.
0: I'm afraid to try. Nonetheless, I'm loving that new song from Gwen. You heard music from Yola Tango in there. And that is from an album that came out 20 years ago. And that song is called Pass the Hatchet, I Think I'm Good Kind. And you heard music from My Bloody Valentine from the classic album Loveless from 1991. That song is called When You Sleep. And we get a little shoegaze out of Hong Kong from Lucid Express with that song called Faux Sweetness.
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0: Thank you for being with us here on KEXP. Thank you to everybody who supports KEXP so that we can be with you live in real time each and every day, 24 hours a day, 7 days a week. We've got a listener named Jeff listening from Hudson, Ohio. Thank you, Olivia, for writing in. And we've got Greg and Yolo the cat always in the house. And Tiffany in Portland, Manuel in Los Angeles. And we appreciate, once again, all of you, and we read all of your requests. And I'll try to get to as many of your requests as possible. Up next, I've got the latest from this artist right here. This is Grace Cummings right here with this song called I'm Not Crazy.

0: thanks to microcircuitry and electronic components, you can have that same sound at your fingertips at the touch of a button.
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0: are listening to KEXP. That is the two-piece from Olympia and Portland. That is Odor Eater and that song Nightcrawler. Thank you so much to a listener named Darcy in Seattle reminding me of Odor Eater. Not that they've been around that long. They're pretty new, but it was maybe a little over a year ago or so. I went to the Clockout in Beacon Hill to see a show, and this Odor Eater band was the opener, and it was one of those moments where the opening band like just blows your mind, and I was just immediately a fan. I just kept looking around the room. I'm like, is anyone else experiencing this? It felt like they were just they created music that was like right up my alley, just for me. And so I bought their merch. I bought a shirt. I was like, yes, I love this. And then I didn't hear anything from Odor Eater, but apparently that's because they've been working on this debut release that is out, or it's coming out. I think it might be out. It might have just came out. And so thank you so much, Darcy, for reminding me of Odor Eater. Loving that song, Nightcrawler. Their album is called But For Who. And before that, you heard new music from More. That song is called Don't Need It. So glad that More is back. And I'm also glad Temples are back as well. And they are kind of tweaking their sound a bit, and I'm here for it. The new Temples album is called Bliss. That song is called Revelations. And at the top of the set, new music from Grace Cummings. And the album will be fully released on August 14th. It's going to be called Blood Horse. That song is called I'm Not Crazy. And it's all right here on Listener Powered KEXP.
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3: I just want to show.

James the signal. You got it, mother God, and give me that impulse. Those in it for the business looking pretty abysmal. That's a spade, call that a spade. Harder to avoid once your boy takes center stage. Push the button, get the lump sums all erased. Soon enough, love's all the rage. I don't need you to like me, but yet I get busy and rightly, daily and nightly. Flavor all spice soon as you sight me. I'm all in your psyche. Be low.

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Best case scenario, pretty red, reading in math while kids play Mario. No Ryu or Ken, but I know nouns, and wow, if I knew then what I know now. Trust me like your old pal, here's a skinny to locale for your whole locale. Can't nothing bad happen to me, I'm a god and that's always capital G. Cats keep wanting to burn oil, sleep in the turmoil. You gon' deaden all your charm with a charbroil, end up acting like a gargoyle. Still I rise. Even though love be getting villainized. Even for the mill, ain't no run of the miller figures, it ain't never miller time.

0: again, or will we just sit and rot away with the brighter tomorrows in the skag field, rat-cluttered, pissed-ish halls of our minds?
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0: You are listening to KEXP. That is the latest from Steve Lacy in that very heartfelt song called The Feeling. The new album is called Oh Yeah, and it is out now. You also heard the collaboration between Cerrone and Addy Oasis. That song is called New Highs. And you heard Peanut Butter Wolf doing sort of a reworking of the Free Design and their song Umbrellas. That came out on a Light in the Attic compilation from 2005 called The Now Sound Redesigned. And you heard the latest from Homeboy Sandman and Jack Splash. They have an album that is coming out on this coming Friday. And that song is called 24/7. And it's all right here on KEXP.
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0: 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My name's Troy. I'll be with you until 6 o'clock, and keep hanging out with us if you want, because we always have something great for you in store. A little bit later at 6 o'clock, it'll be Audio Oasis. You've got Kevin Sir coming in for Audio Oasis today. That's our Pacific Northwest music show. If you're in the Bay Area, you will hear Vinelands, and Gabriel will be with you tonight for Vinelands once again at 6 o'clock. And what else do we got? A little bit later, we have Sonic Reducer, our punk show with Dr. West. That's at 9 p.m. And then our metal show is at midnight with Tanner. And then Reeves will take you through the overnight. All right, getting back into it here. There's a whole bunch of artists on this remix right here. You've got FCUKers. You've got Cassius. You've got Junior Sanchez. And you've got, who else is on here? There's just a bunch. Here you go. This track right here is called Feeling For You. It's KEXP.

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1: 55 burgers, 55 fries, 55 tacos, 55 pies, 55 cokes, 100 tater tots, 100 pizzas, 100 tenders, 100 meatballs, 100 coffees, 55 wings, 55 shakes, 55 pancakes, 55 pasta, 55 peppers, and 155 taters.
0: Okay, that'll be $680.
1: Okay.
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